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1: Young gun on one that back calling me splurge. 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

0: It's exactly 6. Good morning. It's Energy. And today is a Monday, the 7th day. So we want to say good morning. Have a lovely week. Welcome back from the weekend. And we hope that this week is the best that you will ever have. His name is Dr. Brian Bichaganya is the title of this jam. A jam that has made Ugandans fall in love with it, I would
1: say.
0: Yeah,
1: because we relate, you know.
0: Bro. Actually, but every day we wake up with the hope that it be jagan. But
1: true.
0: I have a question. God forbid. Is there a relative or a friend that you think, for example, like Dr. Brent says on this song, ni diet ya nenkonko ne waka, ewa mzei nengamba bigani. Ewa weso wosobolo genda. Olwalero nonga chigan.
1: Wow. Nzira ere waka.
0: Ewa mzei.

0: tell you something. They say we are all looking for some loving tonight, but I think the time to look for love is over. It's 16 minutes of 6, and now it is time to look for money.
1: Money.
0: Love, chiro, bro.
1: But you know, there are some people who wake up in the morning and they're like, today I have to look for love.
0: From where?
1: And it's valid.
0: Guys, when you find it, show me. I'm also looking for love. I am looking for it so badly. Show me when you find it.
1: You're going to spend the whole night lonely.
0: When
1: and
0: I
1: you're like,
0: catch love like this.
1: Hey, there will be signs.
0: Mama, when I catch it, where papa, you will see. Little Bits' First Quick is definitely brought to you by Mirinda. So if you don't have love, at least we all have Mirinda. Could be a fruity, could be an orange or whichever flavor. But make sure you get a Mirinda while you look for some love. And I do have, who is this one? Ahmed, who says, good morning and welcome back from the weekend. It's been a long weekend, I agree. It is early in Mukono. Bruce Abuza, how about those that work night shift? Ataka joli mukola lavo jagaza chechiro. Olimuya, no nya sente, bro. Vamumbozi zapitu.
1: Anonye lave misana, eh.
0: Vamumbozi zapitu. Hilda says, good morning, my lovely Breakfast Club. How was your weekend? Hilda's in Dubai and says, remember to drink more water today. If you want to get in touch, 0740674674.

0: That's the hits.
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2: Finally,

0: There's something about life and not giving up on what you want. You might not know, but Vinka actually used to be Jackie Chandiru's dancer when she was starting her career as a dancer. Now, today they are on the same song, Fireman. Wow. I was at Vinka's concert and Jackie was actually one of the performers. So when you don't give up on something you love, you just might, you know, see wonders and do wonders.
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0: And considering that we are going to be alive in the park, we are not drinking anything that is if you know, you know.
1: If you know, you know.
0: For only those above 18. So we'll be drinking Eververse, matter of fact. So you can just, you know, grab the pineapple flavor. Very nice.
1: Very
0: beautiful.
1: Nice.
0: Bidie bia bakulu mubireke.
1: Tekacha avawange ka Eververse. Twaka tegera. First of all.

0: I have a question. When you go out to a concert or a bar where a musician is going to be performing, or any entertainer anyway, what's the ideal time that you think an entertainer, a performer, should step on stage? Because tell me why you're making people wait and you're stepping on stage at 5 in the morning.
1: In the morning?
0: Yes.
1: 5 in the morning?
0: 4 or 5 in the morning.
1: Wait.
0: Chichi. So,
1: if it's a concert, I think concerts are supposed to stop at midnight.
0: Depends on where you are. If you're in Kampala, yes.
1: Yes, in Kampala. But then people have paid to come and, of course...
0: And watch you perform.
1: Exactly. Why are we waiting till
0: 5? Why are you making people wait until 4 in the morning?
1: What could be the reason? What was she or he doing during that?
0: Imagine if you're in Nigeria, not in Kampala for a performance. And then you perform at 4.
1: Nigeria, no.
0: I want to work all you. People are tired. People have left. What's the point?
1: What's the point? I feel like at 4 people are really getting home and
0: they
1: I don't think you get the vibe.
0: Yes.
2: 4
0: in the morning and you expect that people are still going to be happy when you step on stage
1: maybe,
0: and perform.
1: Maybe umuntu abalinda ka balance or waliwo some logistics as it was
0: turned out. But also I can't call kulinda balance ako. I think there needs to be a time that you set and say if by 10
1: I'm not cleared,
0: I do not have my balance, then I will not perform.
1: Yeah. But man, it's not
0: because
1: to...
0: what does it say about you as well and your brand if you wait until 4?
1: 4.
0: At 4,
1: who are you performing
0: for? Who are you performing for?
1: Because literally at 4, people are... We are at 180 kilometers per hour.
0: I don't know what you're
1: vibe. Vibe.
0: People have been waiting for you since... up to 4 a.m. and you really think that they are going to enjoy your performance?
1: Not really. I feel like the ideal time for performance in a bar or like at 1 there,
0: one.
1: Yeah.
0: Stretched. We've stretched it.
1: Mm. Now, for the concerts, normally we know artists get on stage like at 11.
0: 11?
1: They perform for 1 hour.
0: Neda now.
1: 9?
0: Possibly when we're artists, there's no way an artist is going to perform for an hour. It has to be at least 2 hours, yes. Usually most artists step on stage at 9.
1: 9?
0: Yeah.
1: Anyway, I don't
0: know. Catalog webanga.
1: Ngae. Yeah, I know. But man, there are some artists
0: because if you go on stage at 11, jukira mbambu inatok chusengo ye atele. So that means that you're going to perform very...
1: Wala chintu chimu. Performance. We don't want to see you
0: concert.
1: Change. We don't want those things of smanyi now. I'm taking a break to change. Why are you changing clothes?
0: Let me tell you, there's nothing that wastes time. Like, for example, transitioning, going from one set to another. So you cannot say an artist will go on stage at 11 because then they don't have enough time.
1: So let's say they are performing their songs. Do you think all the songs
0: they have collabs, there has to be other people coming on stage. They
1: are just buying time.
0: They have to go
1: backstage,
0: touch up the makeup, change the hair because the hair changes with the outfit that they are wearing next. So you can that
1: time
0: cannot,
1: consuming and wasting our
0: hour.
1: Time. Yeah, I think 11 come perform for 1 hour, go
0: home.
1: Hey.
0: But at 4?
1: At 4, really?
0: Yeah, chichi. Now we've even reached home.
1: Can you feel the heat?

Swagger. I'm going to get a good man.

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2: It's just 2 minutes of seven. Good morning, Energy Radio. My name is Prima Simwe. I'm hanging out with DJ Beats this morning.
3: Yep.
2: And this is the breakfast movement. Time for you to actually activate your Airtel Voti. A lot happened over the weekend, and you definitely need to catch up. A lot is going to happen this week as well. How do you catch up? On the internet. But yes, you need your Airtel Voti. Very fast speeds, downloads, uploads, all very nice, smooth, and quick.

0: You forgot his name is DJ Beats. A quickie brought to you by Mirinda. He has another one at exactly 8 and one final one at exactly 9 in the morning. If you're looking for DJ Beats' mixes, they are uploaded
1: on YouTube, DJ Beats _UG. Mm-hmm. Everywhere, actually, even on hearthis.at, just search for
0: hear
1: DJ.
0: What? Hear this?
1: The website is hearthis.at. Like, will it is actually no.
0: .at.
1: Yeah, hear this.
0: Yeah.
2: What's happening on the Energy Breakfast Club?
0: Olinga ne wabibi beri antonde.
1: Ata wabibi.
0: You know, really try to get a kubabibi wababa emwanyi zabantu.
1: Yeah.
0: So, there are thieves in the antonde apparently that are stealing electricity poles.
1: Wow.
0: How do you steal an electricity pole? Where are you taking it? Where are you selling it, first of all? Including its wires, by the way.
1: So they steal everything.
0: They steal everything.
1: Maybe they resell.
0: As far as electricity is concerned.
1: They resell.
0: To who? Who is buying?
1: There is people on black market buying.
3: They can even get firewood from electricity poles. So.
0: Put it there.
3: Yeah.
0: So apparently thieves in Liantone are not letting wires rust.
1: Wow.
0: They are stealing them.
1: So let me
0: actually, the question that Thomas Tayewa was asking is like, who actually buys these wires? Who are they selling them to?
1: We buy things on black market cheaply. Bay power. Do you know why they call bay power?
0: That's the real bay power.
3: Yes. Are they marks? If they find you with like a wire that has been stolen,
1: don't know. But are they marked that this the property of the Uganda government?
0: I want to think so. Property of Uganda do not sell, but does that scare a thief? Number plate.
1: Whatever.
3: Gate.

0: people be aware of dogs.
1: Anyways, the other week the government was warning about how we're going to be having very heavy rains in the near future. It feels like the near future is actually arriving. There's rain starting in various parts of the country, and I think Fort Portal is one of them. What I don't like is how people are trying to blow ocean. Guys, it's always rained. It was there was very heavy rain in Fort Portal over the weekend. Now people are like, oh, banange.
2: You don't believe those rains are...
1: Rain can be anything.
0: Why didn't it
1: anywhere.
0: Rain before?
1: Because it was not the season.
0: Or after.
1: It was not the season.
3: But this time around it was worse.
2: You know,
0: Prim doesn't believe
1: Prim
0: doesn't believe in tradition.
1: So when you miss it, both is a pit.
2: Prim Takiri is a mumbo is a pit, but mine, this rain that why was it in only in Fort Portal?
1: Because it's raining actually in various parts of the country. It's not just Fort Portal.
2: Yani to Seneca says because they are nearby. Oh, Ndibuju, but it was the center of attraction.
0: It's
2: was
0: not by mistake that they also say in Kube it's tire when the king passes on, you know. Eva tire chat.
1: Kachiche mulooza kali.
0: Atelinda Friday.
1: Chiche mulooza.
0: Ngati mutie kayo.
2: Kuna chige natabuka.
1: Sakala muchilooze konyo. Enkube sobolo tonyo luna kulwona. Oltali olu.
0: Oba neta tonya. Nae kati ya tonye. Kuruna kuoro.
1: But ugambe, the rain has actually floods are coming.
0: So we found a video. The president, the wind blew the, you know, the late king, and the picture fell down like this. Hey. And the guys in the comments were like, "If you know, you know." That is coming. The chopper is landing.
1: Some of you have never even been close to anything landing. So you didn't understand. Otherwise, there's a beautiful picture that I saw this morning that I was actually showing to DJ Beats of a mass wedding that happened in Shema. 34 couples that tied the knot at a Catholic church. And I was like, this is actually beautiful. I was asking Beats, with everything that you could do, mass wedding and whatnot, people still don't want to get married.
0: Gamba, people we don't want to get married.
2: Do you know
0: we
2: used
0: to not to get them?
2: Why? I wouldn't
0: be a part of a mass wedding, honestly speaking.
1: Why?
0: I want my people to enjoy mass wedding. Over against the budget.
2: Budget. I think it happens in the church.
1: Hey, after that, you can go do your thing.
0: Anemera bambari ayem.
2: Eh. It used to happen here, 70 or something.
1: 77 dogs?
0: They still...
1: Where did it go, by the way?
0: The dogs are still there. They happen just that they don't over them lately. Mm. Yeah, but the dogs, they have the dogs.
1: What dogs?
0: The Days of Glory, 77 days.
1: It used to... This one used to be for a wedding, a mass wedding.
2: Yeah, they used to do
0: the
2: weddings.
0: Dogs of the wedding. I think, but the dogs of just worship and praise, they're still
1: there. Like 100 couples would be tying the knot, meanwhile. Mm.
2: But I think if we do it that way, then divorce... Because
1: ten years
2: after you ask, hey, why Henry Chiri Chite,
4: what's happening on the Energy Breakfast Club?

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1: Yeah.
2: Bad man, old dance pumping. 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

0: DJ Beats, from a DJ's perspective, because nyimba nyingi zile mu ready men. I want you to give me your favorite.
1: Surprisingly, I don't know the title, but
0: No.
1: Everyone likes that song, but no. There is
2: so it
1: a
2: is
1: jam.
2: A problem if you like it. Hey, Bitsy.
0: Which one is
1: the thing is,
2: you don't like what everybody likes, eh?
1: What about Chirunji?
2: I think it has the best hook.
1: Can I get you in some trouble?
2: It has the. It's what
1: there is
2: really
1: a lady
2: learned
1: who
2: to sing,
1: mashed
2: yeah.
1: up that rhythm.
0: A woman?
1: Yeah.
0: Oh, really?
1: Yeah. It's called Tifa. Something. I'm going to play it.
0: Interesting is the breakfast.
2: I would definitely go with Cranium. I would definitely go with Nigga Boy as well. Yeah.
1: There's a new rhythm. Hey.
0: Which one?
1: It's called Choir Something.
0: Hey.
1: Yeah, Nigga Boy.
2: Is a rhythm called Choir?
1: There's a new rhythm.
0: Tono nya rhythm kat tuve. Oh, Musajjo, no se bali mukuno nya rhythm.
3: Money Madness on the Energy Breakfast Club. Let's talk business.
2: It's called what?
1: Surato rhythm. Surato, as in Serato.
0: I even saw it on your Surato stories, actually.
2: Oh, it's a dancehall thing.
1: Dancehall thing.
2: I love the way dancehall is coming back to life. I'm a huge dancehall fan, and this may be Muna Agobe Piano Nairivau.
1: Nigga Boy ate on this one.
2: Who else is featuring?
1: Many artists, some are new, I don't know their names. But let's talk business, let's talk money. So today, you know, we've just received salary. Some of us.
0: Bits, you got paid and didn't tell me.
1: Man, I was there and then the car message popped.
0: Even yours are not yours.
2: Today is the 7th. Yes. Bruh, bridging. It got done a long time ago.
1: So, exactly.
2: Hey.
1: Why do people go broke immediately after payday?
2: We have problems.
0: You see, by the time, especially here in this country where we live, when people get paid, they are paying debt because they are already in debt. So, omuntu wasasula ko rent, nakolako shopping that can last them a month, and then they pay debt. That's it. They have to survive until the next payday.
1: Makes sense. So let me just give you some of those main reasons as to why people go broke immediately after payday. So one of them, we have this thing of spending before even we get the money. So people are waiting for salary, but already they have already spent the salary in their mind. They're like, "Wemfuna, and so can twala koka baby out too." And so
0: it's just chili important, you know.
1: Chili important. So
0: when you come, pala baby, but I'm telling you, we're gonna stick us out.
1: Then also payday excitement. Some people tend to be overexcited about the payday. They think the money they've received is a lot and can take care of all the problems they have, so they end up spending far, and in like 2 days it's done. There's also lifestyle pressure where friends, social media, you know, that kind of thing of Saturday week. Everyone is talking about Saturday week, so by the time Saturday drops like this, you're already excited because other
2: you've
1: people
2: have been
1: also
2: surviving on your bad days,
1: exactly,
2: so you don't want to look bad,
1: exactly.
2: And you end up busting your bank
1: before you know it. 2 days.
2: You're back on mechanic.
1: Also, debt payment, of course, that's normal. We have mavanja. So, by the time Mabanya, you get your salary, so kensa sulona mveko, tunala bondamu nyongola, or maybe. Then also, emotional spending. I'm talking to you, Prim.
0: Talk to me direct.
1: Some people spend when they are happy. The moment Saturday drops, you're happy and you're like, you know what?
2: Primga, you haven't been happy in a long time.
1: That's the thing. Actually, most people spend when they are happy.
0: You said the thing about happiness.
2: Yeah, I spend when
0: I'm
2: sad.
0: Sadness. You're going to spend either way.
1: True.
0: Yeah.
1: But me, I normally spend when I'm happy. Like, to the outside, I'm with
0: when
1: my friends in Abasha.
0: Maybe it's into the outside weekend then.
2: When you're sad, you can buy like an iPhone 18 and smash it. To see how, you know.
1: Then lastly, let's talk about most people don't have a clear financial goal. So by the time they get salary,
0: vibes on
2: there's no multiplication.
1: Exactly. So you're going to spend and that's
2: money is like playing a game of
1: cards.
2: There's a name, but you know what I mean. You pick, you play, you borrow, you lend, then you cut.
1: You cut your salary.
2: Yeah. Ofuna ego kutude obo temye.
1: Ate chijoka.
2: Ata o. Obo kubye.
1: Obo kubye.
2: Yeah.
1: But yeah, let's try to be to have financial discipline.
2: But also most importantly, like, guys, don't try to focus on having one source of income. It's dangerous. True. It's dangerous.
1: Master.
2: The ace.
1: It's the master.
2: Bigs.
1: The S is the S of space. Oh,
0: can you quote a
2: yes, Zemumbo S of space. Choka master.
0: Someone said on Twitter, but the minute you tell a Ugandan chick you like her,
4: good morning, you dangerous little disco biscuit. Look at you. Too blessed to be stressed and too fine to be ignored. That smile's got people forgetting what they were doing. That strut's got the room paying attention. So don't you dare dial it down today. Crank it all the way up and let this day know exactly who just walked in. Let's get funky.

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12: 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So whether you are watching a game with your friends or just alone, for example, who are you watching the Arsenal-Chelsea game with, Winnie?
13: Alone,
12: you see? So you could just, you know, scan the QR code and stand a chance to win.
13: I first had to, is this a trick question or is this a genuine question of someone wanting an answer?
12: I was just making sure you had company.
13: I was actually alone. Okay. You know what's funny? I actually really like watching games on my own.
12: Why?
13: Because there's... It depends on how I want to watch it. Yeah. If I'm invested, like really invested, let's say it's an Arsenal game or it's like a big final or something, sometimes I want to understand what's going on. I want to listen to the commentary very well. I want, there's no like, hey man, if a goal has been like cancelled, I want to understand very well. I want to hear. I don't want someone on my side being like, they've cancelled the goal. No, I don't even know why they've cancelled the goal. But sometimes it's fun like that. You just have to choose when and how to do it. Sometimes with a crowd, sometimes alone. Now, a lot has been happening this weekend, and we're going to try to get through as much as possible. But I'll start with what happened in the Premier League. We kicked off the Premier League on Thursday, match day three, that is, on Friday, rather. And we started off with a big one. Liverpool's visit to Ipswich. And Alexander Isak Brace, in a space of just 3 minutes, gave Liverpool a much-needed 2-0 win. But by the way, Liverpool's first win of the season. Bradley Barcola also made his debut. And I think this specific one is quite interesting because, hey, man, fantasy has been dealing with me. Let me just say that. And then someone said, everyone was saying, oh no, do a free hit, blah, blah, blah, blah. And then I do that and I'm like, should I put Isak? Should I not? He hasn't really pleased me that much this season. So maybe he won't like do that much. Yep. Let me put Szoboszlai. Friend, Szoboszlai, give me 3 points. Isak, that day, I legit, like, you know, there was like 10 minutes to deadline.
12: Yeah.
13: I was like, let me remove this guy. He's going to disappoint me. He scored twice. It could have even been three goals. So anyway, I'll rant later. But yeah, my points are embarrassing. Now, moving on from Liverpool, Saturday came and we saw a draw, another draw for Newcastle. This time it was against Bournemouth, 2-2. Brentford, a draw against Sunderland, 1-1. And Nottingham Forest versus Spurs, a goalless draw. Spurs still looking for that much-needed win. And Manchester City managing a win against a newly promoted side, Coventry. It was a 26th-minute Erling Haaland header, which gave City the lead. Both Enzo Fernandez and Iliman Diaye actually made their debuts for City. And Coventry still remain without a point. Yeah, I don't know what Frank Lampard is thinking, but the pressure must be a lot at the moment. Moving on, Fulham also losing to Crystal Palace. That ended 3-2 in favour of Palace. Brighton and Leeds drew 1-0. And Hull City drawing against Aston Villa, that was on Saturday. It was a goalless draw. But I think what I find really interesting is the fact that Hull City and Arsenal were the only two teams in the Premier League by match day three that hadn't conceded a goal. And Arsenal conceded yesterday, courtesy of Morgan Rogers. Anyway, courtesy of Morgan Rogers. So Hull City now remain, newly promoted side, by the way, remain the only team in the Premier League that haven't conceded a goal. Interesting stat. But moving on, Everton also drawing against Manchester United. This was a very, very funny one. What was supposed to end as a clear 2-1 win for Man United against Everton was ruined in the dying moments when Maitland-Niles scored at a 96th-minute screamer. Resulting in that 2-2 draw. Everton actually came from behind twice to force a draw. They first equalized through Tyrick George, and then Benjamin Sesko put United ahead in the 88th minute, which is why they were so sure it's ending 2-1. How Maitland-Niles brought some magic he probably last did at Arsenal years ago, I have no idea, man. But he made it happen and equalized in the 96th minute. You could tell, hey, man, all hope had been lost. It was a very disappointing game for many United fans.
12: They sour, you know?
13: Uh-huh. Yeah. they meant Maitland-Niles. But Everton drawing against United, a big game for them, though. But Arsenal, at the end of the day, they were the last game of match day three. Arsenal winning against Chelsea. The man who, by the way, chose Chelsea over Arsenal in the summer came to the Emirates and scored inside 2 minutes. He even hit the Thierry Henry flag celebration just to make it sink. Hey, man, Morgan Rogers just creating enemies left, right, and center. Then had a whole blowout with Declan Rice on the pitch. I saw in the post-match interview when he was asked about it, and he said, no, I was just angry because he I think, like, hit his heel or something like that. He's like, I tried to dodge him first, and then he did it again, and I don't know why he would do something like that. And then he went on and explained why he was angry. When Declan Rice was asked about a similar situation, he just said, yeah, I did it. A foul was not given, but, like, why are you blowing up? Like, I'm not going to apologize for playing a game. Meanwhile, these are England national teammates. I don't know what they'll do when they meet each other.
12: It's a contact sport.
13: Yeah.
12: Duh.
13: I think, you know, people sometimes don't strike you as people who like beef until they do it.
12: Yeah.
13: They do certain things and you're like, oh, you're one of those.
12: Right.
13: That's Morgan Rogers. Because it was a thing of, oh, you've chosen Chelsea over Arsenal. Okay, we move, you know. And then, so why are you coming in their backyard and doing all these things to like try and, you know, cause this beef? But he caused it, so it's going to be a long time. I saw videos of Arsenal fans singing for him, you should have chosen the bigger club. But anyway, Arsenal managing that 2-1 win over Chelsea through Kai Havertz equalizer and Martin Odegaard's second half strike. So things look interesting at the moment with the Premier League. I think sometimes it's too early in the season to be talking about tables and all of that, but also sometimes it gives you a hint into what the future might look like. City still top at 9 points, same points as Arsenal, 3 wins in all. And Hull City a close third with their 7 points, Chelsea fourth with 6 points, and Brentford in fifth with 5. If you want to know about Liverpool, they're somewhere in sixth with 5 points. About Man United, they're in 11th. We shall reach them later with 4 points, but still too early in the season,
12: you know,
13: guys,
12: to
13: judge this thing. You're like, what's down this end? Scroll for 5 minutes.
12: Man.
13: Anyway, moving on, there was still some action also, just quickly in Spain. Big action all over Europe, but the one in Spain, yeah, shocked so many, because Kylian Mbappe actually missed a stoppage time penalty when Real Madrid suffered their first loss since Jose Mourinho came back with a 1-0 loss against Real Betis on Friday. It was an 81st-minute goal by Troy Parrott, and it's also the first time that Madrid have lost one of their first four league games since the 2014-2015 season. About, what, 11 years ago or so. So, a disappointing start. I don't know how Mourinho will feel about that. Barcelona were on a roll though over the weekend, because Lamine Yamal scored twice. He's just scoring anyhow since the season began. He scored twice as Barcelona beat Valencia 5-0. Fermin Lopez, Pedri, as well as Rafinha were also on the score sheet for Barcelona. Also, this makes it 4 wins from 4 games. There's a lot of action to be talked about later. At 11:45, I'll be telling you how Kimi Antonelli came from the back of the grid to win the Italian Grand Prix.
12: 19?
13: At the back of the grid. And he came all the way.
12: I feel like Gasly didn't even fight.
13: Man, it's the car. It's the car, man. It's the car.
12: That's right, that are not fighters. I'll give you an example. I think Oscar Piastri is not a fighter.
13: Yeah, I agree.
12: Gasly is not a fighter.
13: But also
12: fighter.
13: In an Alpine, man. In an Alpine. He couldn't have done anything.
12: Yeah, but it also hurt my heart that
13: Verstappen
12: smelt a podium. I didn't want it for him.
13: He kind of always will somehow.
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0: It's exactly 8. Good morning. His name is King Saha. Wewe is the title of this one. I don't know if the beef between King Saha and Bebe Cool will end someday.
1: No.
0: Eh.
1: But is that beef? I feel like two people who are...
0: Who don't like each other?
1: Yeah. I don't think they actually don't like each other. Just batuzanyirako.
2: It is chicken. It's not beef. It is chicken mixed with cabbage.
0: All right, it's top of the hour, so I need you to picture this on a smooth video call with a friend, and then a normal call comes in and push your call cut off. 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

0: has found love at their place of work. Now you're dressing up, going to work, or you're on the way to work and you're happy.
1: It is illegal in some workplaces, you're by the way.
0: Happy because you're going to see your baby girl
1: me
0: or
1: as
0: your baby
1: birthday,
0: boy.
1: I'm advising you, it is wrong to fall in love with somebody at your workplace. Go like in Ichikubo. Go in a different industry. If you're a doctor, find a teacher.
0: Read the room.
1: The room is in ABC. Don't love your workmates. It's not allowed.
0: Read the room.
1: And as you're thinking about it, I want to remind you that Coca-Cola lets you know that you can actually win yourself 1 million Ugandan shillings and you find the right people to fall in love with because you'll be having some money. Yeah. How do you do this? Every time you're watching a game, you scan the QR code from any Coke product. It could be a Fanta, it could be a Sprite. And it's not over until it's over. Before that final whistle is blown, you could win yourself 1 million Ugandan shillings.
2: 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Don't bite your tongue is sponsored by Mountain Dew. Mountain Dew, do the dew.
0: Alright, a skunk sat on a stump and sank the stump skunk.
1: What?
0: But the stump sank, the skunk stank.
1: Bridget, do you know the meaning of the tongue twister you just got? Do you know a skunk sitting on a...
3: Yeah, man.
1: That's not the skunk they actually mean.
3: It's okay. Let's do that.
1: Looking for love in the wrong places.
3: A skunk sat on a stump and thanked the stump stank, but the stump thanked the skunk stank.
1: A skunk sat on a stump and thanked the stump stank, but the stump stank, the skunk stank. Damn.
2: 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Mountain Dew, do the dew. We play the hits you love.
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3: That's why I'm going after here. I'm going to check out.
0: But even Friday you were going there. Simanyo ganda kunywa chai.
3: No, I didn't. I had. I'm supposed to make a chai kapo. Brits.
0: Guy.
3: After he, Zima.
4: Straight up.
0: Gwe. You know they say we are all fearfully and wonderfully made in the image of who?
3: Nga.
0: No. God.
3: Not all of us.
0: Oyanga.
3: But keep going. Uh-huh. Yes.
0: But some people are not pleased with the image of God. So they go and change.
3: The image.
0: The image.
3: Points.
0: When God made us, he made sure.
3: When God made what?
0: Us.
3: U.S. Eh?
0: Yes. He made sure that everything was, I want to think that everything was calculated. Yeah. He gave me a big forehead and I'm not complaining.
3: Are you sure you're not complaining?
0: No, I'm not. Because, I mean, what
3: I'm
0: am I going
3: right.
0: to do?
3: Yeah.
0: But I have nothing against people that go and change whatever it is that they want to change.
3: Yeah.
0: But there's an influencer that was going viral. Imagine dying but going viral.
3: But did you see the funeral?
0: Over the weekend.
3: First finish. Let me. Oh, my Lord.
0: So this guy.
3: Yeah.
0: Was not happy with the size of
3: the weapon of mass destruction.
0: The weapon that God gave him. So he decided he needed more inches, extra inches. Unfortunately, he did not make it out of the surgery.
3: Bambi.
0: He passed. Mm. What an embarrassing death. But
3: it's a beautiful death.
4: Wow.
3: But keep going. I have my reasons.
0: My question is, because if you say that you are not happy with the size of your weapon, when it comes to intimacy, because clearly you can, when you go to the bathroom, you can use it to pee. You're not complaining.
3: Apana.
0: It pees very well.
3: Peeing is 2%
0: so my
3: of
0: question,
3: what it's supposed to do.
0: My question is, when it comes to intimacy, are you looking to please yourself or please the other person? Because clearly if it were for you, I bet you would never change it.
3: This is like 5 questions in one. First of all, the funeral was shabastaking. We guys were, did you see the caliber of guys that buried the Henaraja King?
0: Big dog.
3: And the women. So apparently one of the women in the queue is Davido's ex.
0: Ooh.
3: You have no idea.
0: Wow.
3: People were crying. Women were like, oh my God, you've gone. How are we going to live without you?
0: Death hurts.
3: I know, right?
0: Yeah.
3: But how you die also matters. So that's honestly speaking, back to the question of... is it for me or for you?
0: Or for the other person?
3: For me, it's always been for you.
0: Mm-hmm.
3: It's never for me.
0: Okay.
3: Like, if it is for you and you're happy,
0: Trevor
3: then
0: is nodding,
3: happy.
0: Like, he's like, yeah.
3: It always has, as a man, by the way, it has to be for you. You're selfish.
4: No.
3: Listen, you are selfish. As an individual, you're selfish, you're self-centered, you're egocentric. You go and don't come back.
0: Bits can be late.
3: If it cannot be for the other person, it has to be for them.
4: Bro.
3: Because biologically, you know how those things are. Okay, I don't want to be graphic, but you know what I mean.
4: Yeah.
3: Like, there's nothing else she can do. It's got to be you. If you have to increase the length and width and depth, if you can, do it. But make sure I don't die. But it's got to be
4: there's
3: about her.
4: There's no way I'm going to do it just for you. It has to be for me.
3: There's a book.
4: No.
0: I wouldn't expect more from a guy that does not apologize.
3: A bitch doesn't.
0: Bitch cannot say sorry. So that tells you a thing or two about the kind of person that
3: I know,
0: is.
3: Right? You're the guys who like the banyakore who say, you want to say, you
4: want to say, yeah, the thing is,
0: Obando panza can't go.
4: But yo, I stick to my point. There's no way I'm going to do it.
0: Please,
4: it
0: someone
4: has
0: else.
4: To start with me. Let me tell you, there's no energy or anything you're going to do to please these people.
3: I know. But in that moment, I am the one who's there.
4: In that moment,
3: I am,
4: it's about me.
3: There's
4: a when
3: book.
4: I'm done, I'm done.
3: I'm going
4: I
3: to
4: get
3: you a copy of this book.
4: Not.
0: For
3: it is
0: real?
3: Called,
4: yes. Over 30 seconds, it's okay.
3: There's,
4: me, I'm done and it is
0: you
4: okay.
0: Go.
3: There's a
0: I will
3: book.
0: Go.
3: You listen. There's a book that is called
0: Mwana
3: She. C-O-M-E-S. Yeah? She. comes first, like she matters first, she is number one. She has. It has to be her.
4: I have to.
0: Actually,
4: be my...
0: it has to be like three for her and one for you.
3: Yeah, one is enough.
0: Yeah, that's what I'm saying.
4: That's why you're going to die.
3: However, now back to the issue. When
0: that's
3: it comes
0: to
3: enlargement, enlargement is one of the testosterone in your body does not allow you to enhance your body. Because as a man, it's not about the size. It's about the how the boat is in the ocean. You know what I mean? The skill and everything. I feel like you lose but it as a man.
0: It's never been about... It's entirely skill. It's rhythm.
3: Definitely, definitely. It's the rhythm.
0: Rhythm, yeah.
3: It's gotta be.
0: It's gotta be consistent.
3: It's gotta be like G Shock and the Slippers Slide rhythm, yeah. So as a man, you as a man, you honestly lose it the moment you go that extra mile to please them. That means you do not believe in yourself as a man. Let me tell you, there are men that are like this,
4: and it is.
3: But
4: okay.
3: They are kawa.
0: Yeah,
3: really, women will tell.
0: Yeah.
4: Because the moment you start Musimanyi. Bro, it's about me.
3: Have you seen the...
0: Guys, it's 100% skill.
3: Because I've always wondered.
0: 100.
3: You know the Karos?
0: Yeah.
3: It is like this.
4: What?
3: This one doesn't even know the rose.
0: You don't know the flower.
4: I know the flower.
3: You're thinking about the rose. We're talking about the other rose.
0: Bits banang.
3: Okay, we shall come back to you. You get it's not broad or long or whatever. If you know what I mean, you know what I mean.
0: Yeah.
3: I feel
0: it's movement. Yeah.
3: Absolutely. Yeah.
0: If you know, you know.
3: Prim, you're skilled. I like it.
4: Okay. You've not answered the question.
0: Which one?
4: The question about is it the other or it's about you?
0: I think it's about. The other person. If it's about you.
3: No, for the man it's about her. For her it's about her.
0: If it's about if it were about me, then there's many ways I can do it and not involve anyone else.
3: Yeah, we also can.
4: We
3: what
4: also
3: do you
4: can.
3: Mean?
4: Sometimes when we are I think
3: But it is so heartening and it is so surprising to see how the world has reacted towards this. I saw how many people turned up for this guy's funeral. He was given like a king's send-off. People were like, Igwe. Women were crying.
0: And the memes are going crazy as well.
3: Exactly.
0: People are saying he wanted just extra inches and he got 6 feet. It's a lot.
3: You know, you would think it's something obnoxious. Like, who does that? Like,
0: yeah,
3: people are not going to show up for you.
4: But every time when you go downtown, they are selling those things.
0: Which
3: for men?
0: Ones?
3: Hey.
0: Those ones don't work, bro.
3: Have you bought some?
4: Me, I don't need to buy. I told you, it's about me. Yeah, so long as...
3: That also goes without saying, if God blesses you and you are kawa, please say, Jahel, Jagai.
0: I know some people...
3: Hey, what are you trying to say?
0: Guys, 0740-674-674.
3: People who increased or need some help.
0: Are blessed.
3: Hey, well, people are blessed. Especially guys from...
4: It's not about the region,
0: yeah.
4: Bro.
3: Yeah. Muakanachi.
4: Olimba.
3: It's region. Have you ever seen a mochiga who is not blessed? Huh?
0: Mwe. Chema demba wu. When it comes to intimacy and, you know, everything bedroom affairs.
3: Yeah.
0: Who are you trying to please? Is it yourself or
3: Choka
0: the other person?
3: Guy was well built. He had a body.
0: Kumbe.
3: You have 6 packs. Before you
4: have a beautiful body.
0: That part of the body, you cannot build it.
3: I know. You have so many other things that other men would die for, and you die increasing. What a she.

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0: 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I don't know how many times I've asked Beats Chigambo kudipana dipana chitegeza china yes chimanyi. So if you know, 0740674674.
1: Say it from the back to the, you know.
0: Kudipana dipana.
1: Dipana dipana, then cut now start with na paka kadi.
0: What would that even sound like, Obi? Anaconda is the title. His name is Latin Naker. We are asking Woma. There's an influencer, just in case you don't know, an influencer that died because he was trying to enlarge or get some more inches on the size of his weapon. And this has gone viral everywhere on the internet.
1: This is stick.
0: Right. So we are asking Woma, when it comes to intimacy, who are you doing it for? Is it for yourself or are you trying to please the other person? What's up?
2: Prim Asimwe, DJ Beats, name is Mr. Henry. 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Mwanga to chukose sa chintu echo. Then Rachel Bocho on get a size. That is Kahujirism.
3: Absolutely.
2: Henry, Kahujirism.
3: Yeah.
2: Nenga Bambi. Bonabona Abakozi Baku Arena Mold. Arena Mall, you home, Banangeti Bavaku, NRIG. 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Simanche Mwaba, Mandi Bademo Bakoleka, visit seriously.
0: Okay.
2: Thank you.
0: Have a good day, Adnan.
4: Energy Radio, good morning. This good morning. Is Isaac Adnan. Now, this topic, first of all, it's for the other one, the opposite sex.
0: Is it? Talk to me.
4: Yeah, I want her to be impressed, something like that.
0: Okay.
4: But one thing I know. As men in this country or in this world, we all have different sizes of the cucumbers. So there is no way me, Isaac, I can have the same cucumber with Mr. Henry of DJ Beats. So I have to be contented with my own cucumber. Like,
0: It
4: is not all about the cucumber at the end of the day. It's all about, do you have the energy within the cucumber? You
1: it's know, also not about the not energy, about, by the way.
4: About the size. Even if the cucumber is 30 centimeters, it will still be weak. So it's all for the lady, but the process of enlargement, what, I don't think it's needed. Bro, some people have blessed. Have you seen Sudanese people? Have you seen Bachigabwe? Have you seen Banyankole? So
0: you
4: when you have your small one,
0: me.
4: Be content.
0: You're sending me. Oh, thank you, Adnan.
1: Remember,
0: Hillary
1: told you it's about the rhythm and rhythm.
0: Yes, it is. Hillary says, good morning. We actually do for both. Like, it's her and it's me. Guys, it's risky playing these voice
5: good
0: notes,
5: morning,
0: but let me take the risk.
5: Hello, Prim. Hello, DJ Beats. Hello, Mr. Henry.
1: What are you going 13? How you doing?
5: Just since Okunyuma. Cutting a tuze kumulama.
0: Chiring
5: a business. Intimacy, I think, is like business because Katonda Yawa. Yawa half ya business jende no ne business endala najua bali nainga business eyo libwe batekwataganye neyo no
1: good analysis
5: ayo bulungi. 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
0: Onzi se 13 wabula kanve ku voice notice amwe. Sijabisobola. Only 4 minutes. 4 minutes to top of the hour.
1: This is what we're gonna do, you know. I need you to be free with your comment. Just drop it on our, you know, TikTok. The video is gonna be up just in a few, yeah?
0: Yep.
1: And let us know honestly what you think.
0: Yeah, fam. DJ Beats will play his last quickie brought to you by Mirinda at the top of the hour. And also Evelyn Mike gets ready to join us in a few minutes.
1: Jack guys.
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3: Hi, guys.
0: Hi.
3: I want to remind you all to please activate your Airtel Volti. And you know those issues of bluffering.
0: Buffering.
3: Yeah, so until the year ends, you have to be teaching me the word. Those issues of having a buffering.
0: Just call editing motwego, eh?
3: And obziwe nina. Until that, you teach me now. Because nasoka kuata chidi. And you overcorrect me. So that the chidi chidi single kujambongo. So this year we decided to about celebrating our Montana Children's Chocolate Day Uganda. So I'm here to let you guys know, as we're celebrating Cindy, while we dine with Cindy, again, Okubeda Kuta Villa.
0: How beautiful.
3: So those who love Cindy, who know what she has been doing for the
0: syndicate.
3: Yes, for the love of music. Even nobody really syndicate.
0: True.
3: Because yeah. Cindy's absolutely really talented. Yeah. Regardless of whether you're the other team or the other team, if you really appreciate what she's done for the country, and she has been a leader, leading artists, you know.
4: Yeah,
3: she has been leading artists under Uma.
4: So
3: we're appreciating her.
4: Yeah. Something different, man.
3: Moving on.
4: Yeah.
3: The weekend has been very busy. Oh my God. Starting from Friday, Lydia Jasmine, Dread Laser. What a successful show Lydia had. What a successful show Dread Laser had. I was literally everywhere. Never care you, Ningende, what Dread Laser, Ningende, cricket over Lugogo. But it was all vibes, man. Yeah. Congratulations, Lydia Jasmine. I don't even know where people are getting the negative vibes from.
0: You realize the people that have a negative vibe are the people that have always had
3: and they didn't even attend.
0: Vibe. Yeah.
3: Someone who attended to have their own comment, I would definitely respect it. But I was on the show. How come you guys never talked about Rick Mann's appearance on stage?
0: Yeah.
3: How unique it was.
0: Yeah.
3: How come you guys are not talking about how unknown and Lydia Jasmine
0: how she
3: had
0: the
3: a magical
0: disappearing like
3: and,
0: this.
3: And how she came to the stage appearing like this. So you guys are not talking about the good things she did. Lydia, I think they did rehearsals so well, because if you just sit down and watch that entire concert, how unknown and Lydia had their set, very magical. Rick Mann, she appreciated Juliana Kanyomozi in her absence. She even had flowers for her. You guys haven't talked about how Wizo came on stage with Jackie and Lillian.
4: She was booked.
3: No, it's not the first time. I have noticed.
0: Yeah, but I remember Henry told us you have to book Cindy differently.
4: Let me tell you. Definitely. Yeah. Cindy is one of the. She's so booked. Bambio sangu budete bukiriza.
3: Anyway.
4: Alejukira shows up. I not take a mini rehearsal. You get it?
3: Yeah. Congratulations, Lydia Jasmine. Crossing over to where we watch Katikati.
0: Walwe ya gambia ndi mwane ya wa onogaya ya kadaya ni?
3: Anila.
4: Kid Fox.
0: Mwane ya mwado mzinda.
3: Anai, Kid Fox, Chameleon ya kuzemu. Let me hope you saw the message. Chameleon mkulu mwono ya kuzemu.
0: What did he say?
3: Ya mga emune lekeda wakukukila abantu na Uganda ya chuka tetu kena kusomesa. So crossing over to Dread Laser, it was a very successful show. Disha Baraka was there.
0: Yeah.
3: That generation also was there. Baze mubunji na mamu supporting. Bits, do you want to say something?
0: The Dread Laser turn up. Lit 100%, man. 100.
3: Yes, Bits.
5: I think I like the direction DJs are taking. So it's not just plain music. It's now a performance.
3: Yes. Yeah.
5: So it was something different. I've never seen a DJ who actually performs like that. So Dread Laser.
3: Big out to you.
4: Take him center. Let the music
5: speak. The drums.
4: Massive.
5: A good guy.
4: Take him center to Kore.
5: Nakadiwa.
3: So I was also in bar for what we call the club canvas. And nitala kumanya King Kong ye yogundi jaba yambala ya sentemeka.
0: Fik.
4: The chain.
3: Yuko King Kong. Kumanga yabada geno yingida wati crowd. Bodyguard nasoka na jimu jako.
4: Yaba na bazipa.
3: Nasoka na jimu jako wano.
0: Crowd.
3: Yeah, but we had a good time. And then on that real day, while your show, your little puzzle. nalaba ku internet ngabantu babuza abane abantu bembara Lil Puzzle yabakola chi. Then I remembered there was a system people have started on the internet, but hey guys, don't mix politics and music.
0: What happened on this show?
3: Lil Puzzle show. Which show?
0: People said what?
3: People are boycotting on the internet. Mixing music and politics. We know the side where Lil Puzzle falls.
4: So the show happened or it didn't?
3: It happened. Yes. Na funa bantu be.
4: Okay.
3: Yeah. But where I was this side of Club Canvas, we had a good time. People turned up. I was with Linda Dent, Trizzy. Na ye wali woke up oje bangambia mu industry mu. No, ata primu wali oji wagida.
0: Eriwayana.
3: Tebacha alibo na.
0: Ani.
3: Oh, ate wali oji wagida.
4: Read between the lines.
0: Teba menu.
4: Sosa na gamba, I was with who?
3: Wali oji wagida.
0: Eriwayana.
4: Kongaibu. Ye. No mango inoru gamba.
3: Mpola, mpola.
4: Hey, hey, hey.
3: Mpola, mpola. I'm coming.
0: Kapochi.
3: I'm coming. Hey, get a jukam.
4: Akugambia, but they never need the room.
3: Linda, I was still dropping down the people I was with. DJ Trizzy, Linda Ten, MC Benji, myself.
4: Obade wakabaku DJ who ne who no gamba na ye.
3: Ah, you guys.
4: Why Europa?
3: Don't start.
4: Me, I know.
3: What single Lugambo? What do you know?
4: Every no, you know Lugambo.
3: What do you know? If I have Lugambo for you, why are you insisting on my ghost?
4: Guys, mugende ku snap.
0: Ngegena ku menyo mutima. Akatima kange.
4: Ne gwabade gwamenyeka da just that 200 to leave the bagamba.
0: And kati love, I experience love from my people, my friends. Now my heart.
3: Aw, sorry.
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Hey, Mega. Hey, Mega. Yeah. Yeah. 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

0: 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If you know, you know. 106.5 FM, Energy Radio. It's the Breakfast Movement, Prima Sim, with Mr. Henry and DJ Bits. 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
1: Bless!
0: Other drinks we keep for Friday.
1: Absolutely, absolutely. There's a beautiful event that is going to be happening. It's called Alive in the Pack. More information, DJ Bits. Let the people know.
2: Yes, Alive in the Park is going to be happening on the 11th of September at Lugogo Hockey Grounds.
1: Is it going to be this weekend?
2: Today's, this weekend.
1: Yeah,
2: this weekend, actually.
1: Yeah.
2: So grab your tickets now on Momo. Hey, they are discounted 30K for ordinary, then 40K for the golden tickets. For more information, you call the number 0770-877-550 or 0782-300-142. 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
1: absolutely.
2: Media and Energy.
1: There's a music competition that is happening. It's called Revealed. So there's a very young boy people have grown to love. Unfortunately, yesterday.
0: This boy here?
1: That one.
0: What do you mean, unfortunately? What happened?
1: Unfortunately, yesterday he was eliminated. People cried.
0: I was here putting him on my stories.
1: He's so amazing. But
2: why did you eliminate him?
1: But the good news is that for next week, guys, this is what's going to happen. We have an opportunity for you to save one person. So there were three people that were eliminated for this week's edition. If you vote for whichever of those ones that was eliminated, you can save them to come back.
0: I think my favorite
1: I would love to see Elijah back.
0: I think my favorite is Rio.
1: Leticia.
0: Yes.
1: There's so many guys. So many guys can sing. But when they said Elijah not revealed, even the judges were like, what do you mean? guys, vote.
2: Who eliminates?
1: The votes contribute 50% and then the judges 50%.
0: Voting is happening, I think, on Africa Votes.
1: Yeah, Africa Votes / revealed. Yeah.
3: Chit chat on Energy Breakfast Club.
0: A conversation I need us to have around contacts in your phone and people that you have not spoken to in a long while. Oh. I saw someone that started a conversation on Twitter and some people were agreeing with them and some people were like, no. They said, if I have not spoken to you in the last 5 years, then I have no reason to have your contact. I'll delete
1: five years
0: because I don't need it. I was like,
2: 5 years, really?
0: Yeah, like we've not spoken in the last
1: five years.
0: So what could we possibly speak about?
1: That's being myopic, because I'll give you an example. I had some issues happening and I go to a police station and I'm sent to a DPC. And guess who I find? Some OB I went to school with like a long time ago, but I hadn't spoken to the guy like in a minute.
0: Yeah.
1: So when I enter
0: but
1: the office, we start from there. And
0: you interacted with them personally,
1: and
0: right?
1: Actually had
0: so
1: the number.
0: His argument is that you have no business having a contact in your phone that you don't use.
1: You never know what's going to happen tomorrow. What if you go to a hospital and a friend of yours probably you talked to when you were kids is now a doctor? You get.
2: But also, do you know
1: will
2: that,
1: need people in one way or the other. You need
2: we
1: people.
2: We have some contacts of people that we don't even remember them. You'll be like, Judy.
0: Yeah. No gambo, but Julichi, I know, all the time.
2: But then you don't delete the number. You're like, let me keep
1: numbers you need to delete like you.
0: It's like how people say, you know, if you know Bits personally and you follow each other like on Instagram, but you do not engage at all. So someone is like, I'll remove Bits as a follower because it's not important.
2: Wow.
1: Stupid. For lack of a better word.
0: But
1: what do you
0: crazy,
1: want? Like if you follow me on Instagram, then we'll be bad days, we'll be touched. By the way, be guided. Yeah? Simply because you see somebody's content on social media, when you meet them in person, it doesn't mean it's who they are.
2: Yeah.
1: Some people are acting, You judge people too much. You will see Bits here saying things, then you meet him, you think it's who he is. Bruh, he's the opposite.
0: A friend of mine, for example, that passed on, our friend, and I have struggled to
1: delete the contact.
0: To delete his contact. Like, why am I deleting his contact? But
1: you know,
0: then, what could I possibly use it for also?
1: Absolutely.
0: Do you understand?
1: Absolutely. So, yeah. For that, for the gone, I mean, it's the hard truth, but they gotta go.
0: Why?
1: They are gone.
0: Isn't it the same as someone you've not spoken to in the last 5 years?
1: No, it's not the same. There are chances that you could meet them. But somebody who is gone, they are gone. That's why we say, Jah guide, rest in peace. Rest in peace. Anyways, let them rest.
0: Let's hear it from you. What are your thoughts? Deleting contacts of people that you have not spoken
1: get
0: to
1: man
0: on the phone.
1: Get man of Smayi Nubowa, then you shifted and went to Chisasi. Delete that one, right? Border guy of Lungujia, and then you went
0: to Lubowa again.
1: Ah, pana. But there are guys you shouldn't. There are plugs that are important. Like your Chikubo guy, the Rolex guy. Eh? You know the plug of the other things, you know what I mean? Border guys, never delete a border guy's contact. Emergency.
0: Tell us what you think. Deleting contacts of people that you have not spoken to in the last, let's say, 5 years. Does it make sense to you or not?

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1: 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Let's get funky.
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11: 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You don't need to be perfect when you're starting. All you need is courage. And if you've got that, you already got something enough to start something amazing. 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

0: Badang, badang, badang, brrram. This Wednesday, make sure you book your table. It's going to be a different one. Dine with the king.
1: Cindy. So yes. What do we do? We just sit and eat food with Cindy?
0: So it's going to be an intimate moment. We expect Cindy to be doing a list that is not her ordinary songs, the ones as Zabudi Joe. Mm. She'll do some Whitney Houston, some Mariah Carey, some, you know, she can do that. Yeah. And we're getting to know what our plans for, you know, the coming year.
1: Okay.
0: You know, she has a concert around the corner. So there'll be combos, food platters, those things. It's going to be a different night. We are dining with the king.
1: Okay.
0: Yeah.
1: It's at the king herself. Her name is Cinderella Sanyu. Mm. 106.5 FM. This is the Breakfast Club. We have about 8 minutes, actually seven, on top of the hour. But we are asking, Wama, are you for deleting contacts of people that you have not spoken to in the last 5 years, for example? Or do you think it's actually important to keep them?
2: Hello, good morning, Energy Radio.
1: Good morning, love.
2: How is Mr. Henry?
0: I'm good,
2: how
0: darling.
2: Are you, DJ Bita? The only queen in the show. How are you, Prim?
1: Fine, thank you.
2: Actually, for me, I think it is not necessary to keep some numbers. There are people you keep, even if you keep them, you will never communicate at all.
1: Right.
2: Yeah, there are people you're supposed to delete, you know, even if you don't need even to wait for five years. Even within 1 month, you can delete numbers. Just filling your phone with numbers that are not even going to help you. Mm. It is not necessary. Yeah.
1: Okay.
2: Have a nice day.
1: You too,
0: you
1: love.
0: Too, darling.
1: This is... what's your name? Martin. Martin says, me, I can delete a contact of a person I met yesterday when she... Kastansa was sent.
3: Bus.
1: Ah,
3: those ones we delete.
0: They're to run out.
1: I know, yeah. We'll never talk again.
0: I tell you, see, my gas is over rent. Mm.
1: Isaac.
4: Energy Radio, this is Isaac Adnan. So
1: up?
4: About the chit-chat. Mm. 5 years is a very long time.
1: Right.
4: For some people, a number is so bang, I am over call, or they change the phone. So at a higher percentage, Sibuli Omunti, I know that contact of someone whom they last spoke to 5 years ago.
1: Mm.
4: But if I had it after 5 years, I would speak to you because you never know. Yeah, I will try contacting you. Yeah.
1: Okay.
4: Between us, my mom's WhatsApp. Like, let's say for a week, or sanga ku status. Oh, people who view my status is in, and don't you talk to me. Oh, blah, blah, blah, blah, blah. When I need you, I will talk to you.
1: Okay.
4: And
1: fair
4: you
1: enough.
4: Also, when you need me, you will come for me.
1: Mm-hmm.
4: Yeah. It should not be a war into your mouth to go maze banga, toyogera nai. Speak to them because they are in your contact.
1: All right. Thank you so much. Hillary says, me, I even delete contacts of family members that I don't speak to. When we meet, we meet. What you mean, bruv? I'm deleting it. And who is this one? This is PP.
0: I want PP. What I want, soldier.
5: Good morning.
0: What
5: DJ Beats, Prim, Mr. Henry.
1: What's up?
5: Yeah, I feel like contacts, you can keep them for some time. Yeah, you never know. Time can come. Like, for example, we post on status so someone can see something and they support you, you know. But if you delete them, you're deleting potential customers. So, like, yeah, now, like, a person like me, a social media manager, you never know. Someone might need your help someday.
1: Yeah.
5: So we keep them as long as we knew each other before. We can keep the contacts.
1: Thank you, Pipi.
5: Yeah.
6: Your Energy Breakfast Club, good morning once again.
1: Good morning, Tony.
6: And I can tell you, Mbodidi, all this call your uncle is. Mr. Henry.
0: What's
6: that one? Like, seriously, you don't have to go to the right. Eh? It's the same thing, Kongoye. Why do you keep the things which you're not using? Rachel walked to the Kongoye, wrote a yambala. You've spent like 2 years without dressing it. Then why are you keeping it? It's better, sir. Kati wetu dino kumasimu. Rachel boteleka contact yomu togota. Like, seriously, better than mwabali musimu yangi munu. Like, we've spent like 2 years without even a kahai or without a ka phone call. And, echonze, by the way, ntelo kudiliti nganga mwaka gugwako. So, Obanga omanyi nti era nga wali waawulira ku radio kuno nti ng'ali mu contact yange. Nga tumaze ebbanga lya mwaka mulaba nga tetwogera. 31st December. I'm greeting you.
1: Shout out to you, Selector Bruce. Good morning.
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0: Absolutely, absolutely.
1: Get yourself
0: it. Togena kunya breakfast today. Until you apologize. What do you mean, get yourself fit?
7: I didn't say get yourself fit. I was saying get yourself an Eververse. Then you did that sign, so I paused. I said get yourself.
0: Prim.
7: I paused.
0: Prim can be in a totally different conversation, passively listening. Eh? Like you're judging your own things from another side. Paka woku be mbogo. She will touch and be like,
1: I'm a multitasker.
0: No, I think... He has notifications of
7: chai.
0: Wrong.
7: No.
1: Anyways, birthday?
0: Yeah, there's somebody who wants to wish somebody a birthday over there. Yeah, on the audio.
8: Hey, Mr. Henry. My name is Susie Trending at Energy Radio.
1: Yes, Susie.
8: And I'm here to wish my friend Queen Jaja a happy, happy birthday.
0: Jah guide. Blessings. If there's anybody you're celebrating tomorrow, let us know. Ali, you can slide into my DM, Prim's DM, or you can just send us a message.
7: It's coming soon.
0: When?
7: 2nd October.
0: It will be which
1: but
0: day?
1: It's going to be Friday. Hey, I'm going to put in your money. Even you, be like...
0: So, guys, we want to uplift your celebrations. Just we want to do it with you. Send us a message. We want to create a package for you that is going to be beautiful right here on the Breakfast Club. Or we'll send you like Samuchi Roland, Samuchi Mani. I do not know. But yeah, if it is your birthday today, happy birthday to you.
1: And have a good day today.
0: Yeah.
9: And get yourself a fit.
1: Don't you dangle.

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0: hell?
1: What's up with y'all, man? 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

0: Ready?
1: Gucci load from in a Netherlands. Where the grabbers think like alligator fan. The scheme hot today, we are the weatherman. Aye! Hear me a cinnamon. This is Dexter Dubs. Are you listening? Energy Radio.

0: Yes, good morning. Good morning. Good morning. Welcome to the show, Crystal Panda, Reed DJ. And we're back. It's a Monday, ladies and gentlemen. Let them know by TI. How you feeling?
1: I'm well. How you doing?
0: So blessed and good. Thankful that I'm back on a Monday like this because not everybody woke up today. So, yeah. Glad we're back. Mm-hmm. You good?
1: Glad.
0: You had a great weekend?
1: I did. How about you, Crystal?
0: No, but I was out on Friday. I'll judge you guys about it. Okay, this hour is proudly sponsored by Airtel, top of the hour, and reminding you about Airtel Voltage. 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
4: 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I'ma make it harder.

0: 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I am Crystal Panda right over here with the beautiful, sexiest, thickest DJ on the wheels. 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
0: Okay, so many things are happening, but listen, payments at under 5K are free of charge when it comes to MTN Momo, so go ahead and enjoy those payments. So many things happened last week. On Friday, Saturday, Sunday. I promise you guys I'll be out.
2: So where do you want to start from? Friday or Saturday?
0: Friday. Because Friday, I promise you guys I'll be out. And I was
2: out. And you were out, yes. I watched your snaps. I'm like, oh.
0: Yes. I first went to DJ Dreadlaser's event. It was massive. Yes.
2: Kongs,
0: Dreadlaser. I think when I went to Lydia Jasmine's concert, and Dreaded Lasers concert. Eating gula bali yobwa na ba ngama piano bali kuma piano. I was like, we don't see this.
2: There was a difference.
0: I was actually there. I saw him and I was like, bro, Kong's on the event. Mm. I was there for like 20 minutes. Nanda by everybody. I was like, this is not me.
2: Crystal petition to give us another piano song.
0: It was a good vibe. The turn up was crazy and all that. Mm-hmm. Bronze, I'm a piano man. I'm bad.
2: You can wake up in the morning. It can give you strength to start that day.
0: I think, I don't know, but be a younger.
2: So you were there for like 30 minutes?
0: Like 20 minutes. Even Etania, when Etania was playing.
2: You were there.
0: I was there. I saw Elijah Chitaka. I saw Joshua. I spotted very many guys that were there. They put up for DJ Dreadlaser, which was a beautiful thing to see. And it was massive. I love the youngins that were there. That shows there's a movement that you guys are trying to push, and it's a great thing. Mm. Let's just pray for my piano to coexist and with other, you know, generals forever.
2: Yeah, it will.
0: And from that, I went for Lydia Jasmine's concert. Woo!
2: And you were so happy.
0: I was, because I met my best friend there.
2: I saw you and I was so mad. Like, why were you so happy?
0: Why
2: was so happy?
0: Come on.
2: Like,
0: I was with somebody that stood up for me when nobody was standing up for me. Publicly. And that's why I was hugging her like that. I was so happy to meet her. I was so happy to meet Sheba.
2: She's such a cool.
0: Yeah, we were so just cool. Together, cooling and all, and just dancing and all that. It was a vibe. It was really a vibe. And then she went on stage and performed. I loved everything about Lady Jasmine's concert. It was massive. And how she had to bring flowers for Juliana Kanyomo's.
2: Yeah.
0: But unfortunately, JK wasn't around. She's in Fort Porto because of the king and all that. And she said a lot about her appreciating her, which was a huge thing. And I've spotted Juliana also post about it. And she was so, so, so happy. And we'd love to see many, many youngins come out to appreciate the legends. To me, that was the highlight of the night. Two highlights, that and of Sheba. Because I didn't expect Lydia Jasmine to come up with flowers for Juliana.
2: That's true. That's
0: like, wow,
2: true.
0: How?
2: I watched the clips and I'm like, wow.
0: He did.
2: Yeah.
0: But all the artists that pulled up for her, the people, the sponsors, I think Lydia, I think what Bebe Cool said was right. You know why? Because he said that as an artist, you have your people that have money. That can feed up Serena Hotel if you organize well and you make more money. And I spotted out that the same thing at Lydia Jasmine's concert. Her VIP had many more people
2: than ordinary.
0: Yeah. VIP Lydia Jasmine never did more about one. Lydia Jasmine, I think I never got Gabanja, Banaba, more Gida. For real. We won't have a day at Chetan. And it was full like that. Meaning if Waba takes a Serena Hotel and Gamat, people paying 100K, they'll come. Because you see the numbers that I spot in the VIP and even the tables, it was crazy, man.
2: I'm glad that they pulled up for her because Banange, Okutege Kevifuru Chango, Kevifuru Master Gwamatu.
0: I said Yango, but also the stage was amazing. Away from that, we had a sports day.
2: Yeah,
0: I couldn't attend it.
2: Of course,
0: you couldn't.
2: You couldn't.
0: I just didn't get a pack of ginger. Ne mali yangu ndo kupa kupa mosawe mu.
2: Sema wofulumye.
0: Omulundi gumu na ewe mfu.
2: Wofulumye.
0: Omulundi gumu mwaka. Ne mputa mumoda.
2: Yeah, so kwepe kusaha defa abakeda. We went for sports day and we were there. I represented the whole show.
0: I couldn't be there. I was tired.
2: But it was so much fun. Yeah, shout out to NRG. Then from there, I couldn't stay there for long because there is this one girl called Jean Corporates Banange. Jean threw a whole birthday party and it was like an introduction. Okay, a wedding ceremony.
0: Oh, yeah.
2: So I had to go and perform there too, but then also celebrate her. Banange, I thought I loved my birthday, but this girl loves her birthday. I was very surprised at the entrance and everything. So happy belated.
0: When is your birthday?
2: This week. Oh, God, I'm growing older. Yeah, on Saturday.
0: God damn.
2: A Virgo season. We are.
0: What do you want for your birthday?
2: You've asked me this so many times, Crystal, and I'm starting to realize I'm actually not your friend.
0: Because you never.
2: Because you don't listen to me.
0: Has she ever said what she
2: wants?
0: Yes. What did she say? You see, even him doesn't know.
2: Because he doesn't have a microphone, but he just said it.
0: Oh, you want chow? Okay, I'm gonna give you chow.
2: Oh my God!
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3: Yeah, yeah.
1: Across Uganda.
3: They not like us.
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3: What's wrong with them?
4: One by Odegaard. He's hungry.
5: Yeah, two goals down. Can they really come back?
4: Odegaard.
6: Difficulized.
4: Hey.
6: Oh, my
5: God. But now, football season in.
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0: motambino ha ke bo le se ba nnete bo le di doctor wa ra ba khona ndi ai ke mo go tla papa
1: Yeah.

0: Okay, 106.5 Energy Radio, the beat of the moment. Crystal Panda is my name right here. Sounds of Iyani. And sounds called Kifo Chamadenge, Kifo Chamende, yes. And also play for some gangster from Major League. I hope you guys enjoy the tracks right over there. Well, this segment is brought to you by Eververse Malt. Grab it and take it and sip it as you do enjoy. We'll go slide into Hot Sauce.
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0: 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And you do enjoy that from Google Play Store too. We got Evelyn Mike in the building. What's up?
3: Mama, I have a question for you. When you look at Evans,
0: Who's Evans?
3: Chris Evans.
0: The Ugandan one?
3: Yes.
0: When
3: you to look at things, just estimate. You think he's on the third floor or fourth floor?
0: He might be around 38 plus.
3: He said he's 30.
0: Chris Evans is 30.
3: Oh my lord.
0: If Chris Evans is 30, yes. I'm 25.
3: Then someone in the comment section said, but there was a song of yours I heard you sing when I was in P5. And me, I'm that age. That means, then he was like, I started singing when I was in senior 5. Then she said, maybe you were 8 years when you were in senior 5.
0: No, but what you want to work on could do with
3: you? Moreover, man, like, it's so weird. Anyway, guy, Omuchana Gobaita Malaika, the beautiful Malaika Olivia, ex-what teacher?
0: Ex-wa
3: ghetto kids. You know those days people have been saying, oh my god, she's dating Mickey, and the videos where they're together with Mickey. Mickey seems too funny. So there's been rumor on the street that these two are dating. And some people can tell you for sure, Evelyn, take home mkono gwange, those two are dating. Karakwa, Mickey seems too funny. I need you to come up and tell us who exactly you're dating.
0: That's the power of a man who's a star.
3: Okay.
0: He's loved.
3: So I don't want him to go on his socials and start condemning women. But you're also literally doing the same thing.
0: But
3: you're
0: that's
3: pushing
0: what men
3: against.
0: Are supposed to do, man.
3: You're even smiling and you're supporting him.
4: You're supposed to hunt.
3: Anyway, Nkubideko Malaika. Nangambambo, you see me too.
0: Of course.
3: Of course, Otegezaj.
0: No, Kankuzaj.
3: Oh, no, hold on. What do you mean by of course?
0: Of course, Jakuga and Bechu. That is what she's supposed to say. Because, come on, do you expect.
3: Have you seen their videos on the internet? I only see the videos on the internet as well, just like you said. But then, aside the nene mnyonyo vziga bichi, walo information atambula ku street wuli dachi kabli sana.
0: Gogo tuwe siga mama. Fede tuenda balo ya boina.
3: So, Mickey seems too funny. By they've been suspecting these two for the longest time. But today, njokide kone Malaika, mkupi doa nesimu, nanga Evelyn na wabalimba. Sandra Nux. The Kapati hitmaker. Sandra Nux. Yagenze ku internet.
0: Bakulese.
3: Na kaba bambe maziga ngolaba, she's in so much pain.
0: I know.
3: I want to take you back, guys, to a period. People are going to tell me, oh my god, I'm over insisting on the story. It is my story. There's a time an artist in this country called Alien Skin
0: I knew
3: slapped me.
0: Mm.
3: I can never I can never.
0: Baba.
3: I came on the internet, talked about it, and everyone was on his side saying, oh my God, he's on that one. He cannot do that. But over time, you guys have noticed the kind of person he is. Sandra Nax came out on the internet and she was making remarks of someone who is constantly attacking her, beating her, even when she decided to move on. But in the comment section, and according to even the words she was saying, we know the person she was referring to.
0: Ani.
3: Alien skin at any omlala.
0: Eh, yabada gamba alieni.
3: Ate wali omla we yabada gamba.
0: So,
3: people on the internet, even besides her, came on to say, banange omsaja muveko, because honestly, we all know the person she was working with.
0: So, let me get this straight. Chogamba, Mungeriyo, eh? Alien Skin is the one that leaked Sandra Nax's videos, naked videos.
3: If you have naked videos, see them, but they come back.
0: Echo gamba yamukuba. Very mic information, yes.
3: No, honestly, first of all, a man who beats a woman is a coward.
0: Yeah.
3: Alien Skin, you're a coward. Because there is no way you can just come and attack someone simply because she has refused to do what she wanted to do or because she moved on. Banange, atene nana with Sandra, go to police. Yeah? Go to police, get a restraining order. Right now, it's not like before where he was literally loved. Right now, you can go to police and you can be helped.
0: So you think nowadays he's not loved?
3: No, he's not loved. Do people love him? Let's be realistic, Crystal. Don't you miss a nyombo
4: that girl actually mention a name?
3: She didn't mention a name, but literally in the comment section and everyone and even the friends, they're saying that and they're calling out for their friend.
4: Ow.
0: Nendo za Sandra Nax on tumunonye kona.
3: Tumunonye kona. No, but that's the truth. Tewali chumgena nonya chidala. I condemn men who beat women. Tewali chidala. You guys, do not pass around the bush. Don't pass around the bush.
0: Fighting is not
3: good. We clearly know. It's a public secret. We know the person she is talking about. It is a public secret. So honestly, Sandra Nax Mambi, I know you're going through a lot, but go to the nearest police station. File a case. Get a restraining order. That's the best thing you can do right now. I hate seeing a woman cry over someone abusing her. It's not a good thing. Even to the men out there who beat women, it's not a good thing. It's not even funny. It doesn't fulfill your ego. It doesn't do anything good to you. It doesn't make you a man.
4: Yeah, that's bad. It's actually bad.
0: Not a rugged akugwate ka
3: sa. Ndi anyo.
0: Ani gogo
3: dina. Wemo chipika. So go playing akantu ka Sandra Bambi
0: ka. 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
4: But even for someone to come out, even for someone to come out on the internet like that.
0: Asanga bambi yako ye.
3: Bulijaba danyu miro.
4: Ati bulijaba jitabamba. Ati bulijaba jitabamba. That's very sad to hear.
0: Yeah, it's very sad.
3: Coward men. I know so many coward men in this industry, by the way.
0: You know, Musaji Yakoze Chintwecho Sandra Nax. It's not good. No, for me, Sandra Nax hasn't said anything. No. I want to quote what she said. She has not said a name, but that's what I'm saying. I'm trying to condemn whoever did that to her. It is not right. So,
4: no, that's
0: right. No, clicking a video on Chala, sitting in Chirunji, Kesbeza Musaja. It's privacy, man. Baba katoke na kumala. Sasa hiki demo alie ni zake na kumala.
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3: Yes, 106.5 NRG Radio, the beat of the moment. Christopher is my name. Tell you what, it's around the time where we talk about sports. But listen, Sawe Nachi Soboka with Coca-Cola. Grab a bottle of Coke right now as you go through your day. And scan the QR code on the bottle of Coca-Cola so that you can as well enter the draw to win lots and lots of goodies. Now, at the end of the month, you'll be able to win 1 million Ugandan shillings. So make sure you go ahead and you do enjoy the Coke right now. We have winning bowers in the building. And it's no fun putting on an Arsenal jersey that is old. Yeah. But I like it. It looks good on you. How are you doing?
4: The word is vintage. When you say old people might think I'm wearing a shirt which is torn, what?
3: Oh, the word is vintage.
4: Yeah.
3: She's putting on a vintage t-shirt of Arsenal.
4: Yeah.
3: All right, cool. True. Happy?
4: Who does it remind you of?
3: Thierry.
4: Yeah.
3: Ljungberg.
4: Yeah.
3: Pala.
4: Patrice Evra.
3: Who else?
4: Moving on.
3: Lorraine.
4: Moving on. There's a lot... A lot happened over the weekend.
3: Perez.
4: I dedicate this episode
3: to Arsenal fans.
4: To Maitland Niles.
3: Oh.
4: Now, Uganda.
3: I know why. Nature to Kubi.
4: Yeah.
3: I felt bad.
4: It's so funny
3: bad.
4: Because even the guy himself didn't know it was going to go in. He just tried it as like, let me just shoot, bro. Let me just shoot.
3: But I don't know why Carrick loves Rashford. I don't know why Carrick got Tielemans, Semenya, Santos. I don't see anything in there.
4: Anyway, so University Sevens brought us some good news over the weekend.
3: Mm.
4: Love Sevens rugby. But Uganda finished as first runners-up or silver medalists in Stellenbosch in South Africa at the FISU World University Sevens. Started off with a 14-5 win against Mexico, followed by 14-7 against Japan. They proceeded to the semifinals against Argentina, who they fought to win 17-14, fought to beat. And then they unfortunately lost the final to South Africa 34-7. To finish as silver medalists. We're very, very proud of them regardless. And Kitara also making big moves in Hoima.
3: Mm.
4: They had Hoima City Stadium on their feet as they defeated Mogadishu City Council 2-1. This was the first leg of the CAF Confederation Cup on Sunday.
3: Mm.
4: The US Open is ongoing, and my money for the men is on world number 2, Carlos Alcaraz. Also, although he's been out for 4 months before this, mostly because, yeah, obviously, he's, I think, better than everybody else who's still around because his two biggest competitors are now out. Novak Djokovic, first round, out. And the other, the closer competition, world number one, Jannik Sinner, didn't even feature at the US Open. He's still injured, so... I think he will win.
3: Mm.
4: Anyway, he continued his return from that long-term injury of 4 months with a very, very impressive fourth-round win against Tommy Paul at the U.S. Open. And he's now only dropped one set, by the way, on his way to the last eight and at the U.S. Open. And he'll be facing American eighth seed Ben Shelton in the quarterfinals. It's so funny because he was in an interview after his match and he didn't know yet who he was going to face.
3: Mm.
4: So when they told him Ben Shelton, he was like, what? That's who I'm facing. Oh, okay. Bring it on. Like, it was just for him to find out from the journalist who he was playing next. It's kind of like, it gives you that, you know, that energy of like, it doesn't even matter who I play.
3: Yeah.
4: Like, I'm Carlos Alcaraz.
3: Yeah,
4: it's like, whoever. Oh, that's, oh, okay. Good to know. Anyway, so let's wait and see what he does against Ben Shelton. Ben Shelton is not also an ordinary guy to play with. Quite decent, although against Alcaraz, it can get quite difficult, but let's wait and see again what happens. Carlos Alcaraz has won all three of his tour-level matches against Ben Shelton. Just to give you a bit of standing here, where these two stand when they faced each other head-on. Shelton beats Stefan Tsitsipas 6-2, 6-3, 6-4 later on Sunday. But I think against Alcaraz, this might be a difficult one for him.
3: Mm.
4: And I think it's even worse that it's in America, on home soil, and unfortunately, he still might lose. You would have thought he would go all the way being at home, but I don't think he's going to go past Carlos Alcaraz. Also, his girlfriend comes around often to support him. I don't know if you know, but she's the highest paid woman in women's football. Mm. She's an American. Her father is a former, he's a basketball legend, Dennis Rodman. I don't know if you've seen that.
5: The guy with more pins and stuff.
4: That's her dad. But they don't have a relationship. She's the daughter. She's called Trinity Rodman.
5: Mm-hmm.
4: Yeah, so she comes around often to support Ben Shelton. Maybe she'll be around this time as well. So wait and see what happens. Over in Formula One, we were in Italy, in Monza.
5: Mm.
4: And the drama with Formula One is that Kimi Antonelli, who is the leading driver at the moment in the standings of Mercedes, he had to take a penalty, a grid penalty. What that means, basically, is that you take a few positions back. You start the race a few positions back. And with Formula One, where you start most of the time determines where you end up at the end. So it's always better when you're qualifying. You qualify to be at the front, right? Maybe P1, P2, P3. So you start off in a better position.
5: Mm.
4: And then we surprisingly saw something that happened in qualifying where it's like seeing, give me like a mid-table team in football where they can put up a result and you're like, what? Let's say they go beat United like 7-0. Like Crystal Palace is no longer really mid-table. Things can happen.
5: Right now, Hull City is trendy, man. Hull City is playing football. I don't get it, man.
4: Yeah, but you know, like those typical, like Nottingham Forest, let's say. Like, they're just there, you know? They're not their best, but they're not getting relegated. They're just there. Mm, that one. Mm. That kind. But in Formula One terms, there's a team called Alpine. So Alpine is not like the team you expect to be winning and stuff like that, but they're there. Year in, year out. And one of their drivers actually qualified at the very front.
5: Mm.
4: So he had to start the race at the front. No, he did not end up winning, unfortunately. Kimi Antonelli won. Kimi Antonelli has broken that curse. Many people like to call it a curse, but why it's called a curse is because in Italy, in Monza, there hasn't been an Italian winning this home race of theirs in 60 years. He's the first to do it in 60 years. That's why it's so big. Mm. It's so major. Usually in Italy, what makes the most news is Ferrari because that's their home. And their fans are called Tifosi. And it's like it's a whole movement. Unfortunately, one of their drivers, a Ferrari driver's, Charles Leclerc, crashed. So they were only left with Lewis Hamilton as an option. He didn't make it to the podium, unfortunately. But Kimi Antonelli, starting from 19th to come all the way in front and even go past his teammate George Russell. Incredible stuff. Speaking of George Russell, I don't like how the fans treated him. He was booed so much. To be on the podium at the same time as your teammate, who you thought you'd be doing better than this season. By the way, this kid just came last year. Who is leading them?
5: Mm-hmm.
4: And then the fans are booing you and they're screaming for Max Verstappen. So you have two guys near you that are getting screamed for, and then you people just booing you for no reason, by the way. But people just they tend to not like him. I think that's the best way to put it. Now, someone who has been talking too much, like he always does anyway, when he loses he retires, then when he's offered enough money he comes back, starts talking a lot until he loses again, then he retires. Tyson Fury, man. And now and now you know he's slated to fight Anthony Joshua.
5: Yeah.
4: And recently was calling him a coward and saying all sorts of things. And now he's claiming that he's looking for a new opponent for November. And he has said he wants Alexander Usyk, despite the fact that he's contracted, obviously, to fight Anthony Joshua. The issue of where to fight, also where the fight is supposed to take place, has also caused a bit of a delay in the fight happening. Recently, I was seeing the mayor of London saying, Sadiq Khan saying they should speak to him. And these are two big British, the biggest British boxers of our generation. Mm. They should be able to fight in London. Why should they be going to Madison Square Garden in New York?
5: Mm.
4: So this has also caused a bit of a delay. But you might remember Fury has twice lost to Alexander Usyk. So this is him trying to redeem himself with the two-time undisputed heavyweight champion now working with Joshua. Usyk is basically training Joshua as part of his training team and coaching team. So let's see what happens. Obviously, he's under contract to fight Joshua. So this is all just him creating hype for the fight. And yeah, that's pretty much it. He talks too much. Get used to it. Every day will be something different.
3: You heard it from Winnie Babas. But listen up, guys. This weekend, Subway International is inviting for their expo at Kabila Country Club. So go through and you get to know more details about concerning the universities abroad. You know what? The expo is going down at Kabila Country Club. Free entrance. And if you can go through with your parents, go through with your papers so that you'll get your own qualifications. Don't forget your own visa. Ngoja applying a mango. 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

0: Yes, 106.5 Energy Radio, the beat of the moment. Crystal Panda is my name right here. Thiba from Sean 110. And that's a track right over there. And it brings us to exactly midday. 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

0: Yes, 106.5 Energy Radio, the beat of the moment. Crystal Man, Panda here, and also with Ray DJ. You had it right there, powerful quickie. Hope you guys did enjoy it. 15 past midday, and I'm reminding you to grab your bottle of Pepsi as you have your lunch right now, and also Mirinda on a side. Keep a smile, make somebody smile, surprise somebody with a smile using Glovo. All you gotta do is do that. Make sure you go on the pages of Mirinda and get to get more details about how you can make someone smile through Glovo. And also, guys, I'm reminding you that the Bazaars Energy Radio is pulling up. So we're coming. So make sure you have fun with us as we do come through for the Bazaars. Let's get into the conversation of the day.
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0: Well,
4: What is the convo, Crystal?
0: The convo for today is just about, I understand people think we don't use borders, but we use borders. Don't you use a border?
4: What?
0: I use a border.
4: When
0: I use
4: did
0: a
4: you
0: border,
4: last use a border? Oh, in a no clothes. I'm out today in the morning. In the morning when I was coming to
0: work. But I use borders.
4: When? I have told you, like, okay, when is the last time that you used one?
0: About when was that?
4: You see?
0: Never bagamba seen a motor car. But I use borders, guys. So being somebody that has used both borders and also driving myself, This is a conversation that I feel like there's so many people that are going to relate with. And is just about that. Is using a border more costly than driving a car in Kampala? Because there are people that actually park their cars at home. Nagambazi kango se border. Na reke moto ke waka.
4: Neno topic naji relating.
0: You will. You will, because I'm sure you've used Uber at a point also. Also put money in Uber.
4: Yeah.
0: But there are people that have cars and at times they just park them. There are people that say, this is where the border can forget. So is using a border more costly than driving your own car in Kampala? Because you can use a border. Huh. Anyway, we're going to talk about
4: people
0: it.
4: People will tell us if they think
0: yes,
4: it's more costly.
0: Yeah.
4: May I give my, from my point of view as a passenger person.
0: Yes. Kelly, get back to us on the WhatsApp 0740674674. 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
3: 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And we're back, guys. We're talking about the conversation of the day, and it's relatable. Bobanganga, you're in Kampala and you've never sat on a border. Jamaima, let me jazz you. We went to King Sa's place. So we're coming back. Jamaima stays that side. She's like, I can't go home on a border. My parents don't want to see me on a border.
4: Oh my God.
3: I was like, what? She's like, I'm going to sit on the border. The border is going to take me to a chicken tonight. Then I'll get an Uber from there. I was like, what?
4: Hey.
3: So your parents can't allow you to be on a border, Jamaima?
4: I've never used that border, Jamaima.
3: You don't?
4: You have.
3: You come with the microphone and jazz us. I want you to jazz us. You are on a border. Wama. You let a girl talk. Wama, you get the phone. I want her to talk. You come and jazz us. That story was so good.
4: You know
3: when we parked for her to get out and she got on the border. It's like, what? Hi. Get the microphone. Hi. You don't use borders?
5: I do, but then it's not safe at night.
4: What time was night?
5: It was around 7 p.m.
4: coming. 7?
3: So your parents can't allow you to get back home on a border?
5: Yeah, depends on the time.
3: Damn.
4: And 7 p.m. was very late.
5: Yeah.
3: So your parents are too strict like that.
5: Yeah.
3: But do you use borders?
5: Nah. Yeah, I can. Depends on the distance.
3: Ooh. So you have a driver at home?
5: No, I don't have a driver.
3: So who drops you? Your parents do?
5: My dad does.
3: So we're talking about something you can understand, right?
5: Yeah.
3: So is using a border more costly than driving Kampala, according to you?
5: Honestly, I'd say using a border saves. So using a car is more costly.
3: Oh.
5: Yeah. But it also depends on where you're going.
3: Okay.
5: Yeah. Its pros and cons. Because with the car, when you put in fuel, you can go to so many different places. You're not that limited. Yes. And then with a border and a taxi or the public transport, at the end of the day, you find yourself spending the little, but then so much goes.
3: But there's so many guys that are complaining right now saying if you're to use a board in Kampala, it's more costly than driving yourself.
5: Yeah, that's true.
3: Oh.
5: That's also true.
4: Yeah. Jamaima, have you ever used a taxi?
5: Yes.
4: You have?
5: I have. I've had
4: with a straight face.
5: I've had
4: which
5: my
4: taxi?
5: Experience.
4: Like, you're maybe saying taxis and you are, you know, taxis. You know what?
3: Yeah.
4: Let me just.
5: I have. I think the taxis that I've tried using are the express taxis. 20%.
3: Oh, yeah. But right. You've never sat in our taxis. Now it's. Boss, you're not like us.
4: That's not a taxi.
3: Boss, you know, different levels, man. Different levels.
5: I have had one experience with that. But honestly, it's a bit.
3: I know.
4: Kale.
3: Planned kids. Nepo babies.
4: I know. I want to be like you when I grow up.
3: Yeah, but okay. So me, according to me, I feel like, because before when I was using a border so much, bruv, and also driving right now, it's very expensive driving in Kampala. But on a border, you can actually, from Chanja to here, it can take you like 7K. But if you're driving, you're going to spend like 30K or 20. Because you got to put... So take a mofta agaka sa moto kane tambula.
4: Neda, but when you put you can use it for...
3: That's what I'm saying. It is costly when it comes to fuel and all that.
4: Can't you use it for the next day?
3: Of course you will.
4: Then that's not costly. The math, like girl math is just... You're going to do 30K... Then you're going to use it for like 2 days, right?
3: Body gule motoka, you'll understand what I'm saying. But also, being on a border in Kampala is so risky, guys.
5: Yeah, that's so true.
3: I've seen people that have been knocked. It is very hard to find people, accidents in Kampala of cars, people have died, accidents in Kampala. Unless maybe the car loses control, brakes and all that. But borders, bruv, they keep killing people, knocking people down on border. So if you're asking me, it is costly because you have your life on the border every day. But in your own car, bruv, you can just be in Only walk to Meda, nothing. Because the cars are not speeding in Kampala that much. Unless if the car loses control. So I advise people, buy cars.
5: I'm not your sponsor.
4: You know, I feel like you are just targeting me.
3: No, but it's the honest truth.
4: I will get the car, Crystal.
3: Now, where you come from? You
4: where
3: actually,
4: do I come from? Your Chira. Where I come from?
3: You need a car.
4: For
3: real. But either way, whatever you can, but I feel like in Kampala, man, everybody needs to have a car. Border are risky,
4: Crystal,
3: bro.
4: Crystal, there are not so many options. You either have a car, an Uber, or you use a border.
3: Kali, what's your take?
4: My take is just use a border if you can.
3: I know.
4: Because using a... You know what? You know. Now why am I saying anything? You just said you know.
3: So you can't kneel down and be like, God, give me a car. I'm tired of border borders.
4: If
3: or you still want to be
4: easy,
3: on...
4: I would have had two. I would have a Mini Cooper and a GLE.
0: Feel the energy. Yeah. Across Uganda.
6: They not like us.
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4: 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Crystal Panda is my name right here. And Ray DJ 2 is exactly 13 to 1 p.m. And I'm reminding you about Sebo International for the people that love to go abroad and study. Now, Sebo International is giving you a chance for you to get to know more details about different campuses. Now, what you need to do is pass by Kabida Country Club this weekend. It's going to be going down. The expo is actually happening. So come through and get to see, get to know, get to be informed. It's going to be starting from 10 a.m. in the morning till 5 p.m. in the evening. Come through with your parent, anybody that you want. Come with your papers, get to know. Nebino biyabantu, wabakalo somerewelu, togenda yo just ingo, yagala kupasinga tayi Muganda wangi. Baja costly than driving in Kampala nowadays. Get back to us on WhatsApp, 0740674674, or call through direct. That's 0777-674-674. Somebody's saying, hello, NRG. It's cheaper when it comes to convenience, especially during rush hours. A car beats comfort. Ooh. Ooh.
5: Yeah.
4: Ooh, ooh.
5: Yeah.
4: Okay. Now, you go to the corner, Moroccan is coming with jam. So with the price of fuel nowadays and everything, on my TikTok I have Martha Baby saying, hope you guys are doing well. Yes, we are doing well. We're not complaining. We are hustling. Unagamba Chimani Maziga. Ah, but could be easy. Manya draw, but it's all right. Wama Lia Kobuli.
5: Crystal, you support Manchester?
4: Yeah.
5: Oh no, I have to change that team.
4: There's Mariam Badri saying, I love you, Crystal. Thank you, Mariam. Guys, we're talking about the conversation, which is it costly using a border bond in Kampala than driving? So get back to us on WhatsApp, 074. There's Evelyn Shoes. Yes, it's saying, Kutumideko Mukwano. Thank you. Agambe Rami is saying, hope you're good. Yes, I'm all right. Lux is saying, I have a nice song called Your Lip. Okay, you can come through and bring your song to NRG.
5: This side, someone says using a boat border is better. Like, you know, that's what I said. Like, it's not so expensive.
4: Okay.
5: Yeah, happy birthday, Walter Pro. Who else? No, Zabievio.
4: Kali, guys, grab a bottle of Everest malt as you get into the second, the last hour with us. Enjoy.
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0: All right, 106.5 NRG Radio, the beat of the moment. My name is Crystal Panda here with the beautiful, thickest DJ. That's Ree DJ. Hope you guys do enjoy our music and the vibe right here. It's exactly 1 p.m. Good afternoon, and we're in the last hour of the show, and this hour is proudly sponsored by Airtel Volte. And we're reminding you that right now you can as well get Airtel Volte through my Airtel app, or you can as well go to Airtel offices for you to get more details if you want crystal clear HD voice calls and videos. 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

0: Yes, yes. 106.5 Energy Radio, the beat of the moment. Crystal Panda here, ReDJ, and we are in the last hour of the show. It's exactly 15 past 1 p.m. and we are rocking together till 2 p.m. And if you're on it, thank you so much for being part of the show. 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That's 0777-674-674. You can as well go through our WhatsApp, 0740-674-674. Let's get into some weird confessions, baby.
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0: Well, ladies first, you know today I don't have...
2: Today you. I came prepared for you.
0: What do you mean?
2: That's you. Oh, no, not like that. Oh, my God.
0: What do you mean you're prepared for me?
2: No, I came prepared to hear your confession.
0: Oh, you came prepared to serve me.
2: To what?
0: Because you came prepared for me. You want to serve me. So, I... You get?
2: I know. I don't get.
0: Well, my weird confession. Bro, I'm out of confessions, but I gotta say what I gotta say. I gotta say things. I gotta say things about me. At times, I don't want to say stuff, but I gotta say because for the love of the job, man. But I gotta say it. I gotta say it. Bro, I hate CDs. I hate CDs for life. I hate CDs. But well, guys, please use CDs. But
2: so have you?
0: I hate CDs.
2: Have you already gotten that?
0: Not yet.
2: The HIV thing. You need two, Crystal. Your garden tool.
0: What the hell?
2: You need it,
0: bro. I hate CDs. But please, guys, use CDs. But I hate CDs. I don't know, guys. That's why I'm abstaining.
2: You are you.
0: Yes.
2: No one believes you.
0: I am.
2: How is it going?
0: Abstaining is good, guys. Because I hate CDs, I gotta abstain. I just stop on making out. Bro, why did we bring this segment on the show? It brings out the entire me. Like, why?
2: Crystal, you know that your confessions don't always have to be that way.
0: Because like, I'm not out like that.
2: No,
0: you
2: don't have to be.
0: I don't create weird things out there. I don't create weird things like you guys, because you be out everywhere. So many of the weird things I do them with the people I love indoors, because I'm always indoors. So the things I like, I'm pretty sure people have already like gotten to know. Come on, guys. Come on, guys. Sorry about it, but it is what it is, man.
2: My weird
0: But please use CDs, guys. Please.
2: Back would it, or they abstain. Heard you the first time. Hey. They heard you the first time. My weird confession is not so weird, but I don't know. I think as I grow, I prefer situationships to relationships.
0: Whoa!
2: It's not that deep, Crystal. Because you can be in a relationship and you are like, you don't even know if you are in the relationship.
0: So what you're trying to say, don't hide in that situation. What you're trying to say, you're so good in friends with benefits.
2: As long as I'm benefiting.
0: Oh my God.
2: Like, I don't know.
0: Hey! This generation, love
2: no,
0: is not going to be
2: that relationships. Than lying to me, but why you love me whole time you don't. I would rather that.
0: So you're so into situationships than a relationship.
2: Because I understand situationships better than I do understand.
0: How do they work, Mama? Teach me.
2: Call me.
0: You said it. Call me. No.
2: Call me.
0: How do situationships?
2: No, because I get what I want. If I ask you for something.
0: So what do you mainly get from a situationship?
2: What I get from a situationship?
0: Ciao.
2: Ciao. And then also, if I ask for what I want, I can be given what I want without having to. You know, most times when you're in a relationship with someone, you expect. So to cut down on the expectation, I have turned down so many relationships because I'm afraid of emotional connection. I don't know if that makes sense.
0: Wow, it does.
2: Yeah, but that's it. I don't know why you're making it a big deal.
0: So why are you touching your hair?
2: Because I'm shy.
3: I'm coming for some.
1: Feel the energy. Yeah. Across Uganda.
4: They not like us.
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5: Yes, 106.5 NRG Radio, the beat of the moment. Crystal Panda here and Ray DJ. And it's exactly 28 minutes to 2 p.m. And we're talking about some facts right now. Did you know it takes five different parts of your brain for you to understand and laugh at a joke?
6: Five different?
5: Different parts of your brain for you to understand and laugh at a joke. Give me one part of the brain that you know.
6: You know the medulla oblongata.
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5: Ebangamba acid wall buta a melting ane chuma.
6: 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Kwanga robi interim biota su.
5: Yeah.
6: Katinge checha five parts of your brain.
5: But if women can actually have their kids and push them and they go back to where, I mean, the body is something you don't joke with. God is great. That's why I feel like

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0: All right, 106.5 NRG Radio, the beat of the moment. That's Uvalo. That's a Jazz Walks. Uvalo. Jazz Walks. What does that mean?
1: What
0: does Uvalo? What does it mean?
1: I don't know, but it's a nice song.
0: I'm a piano. Kali, guys, want to thank you so much, guys, for being part of the show. We've come to the end of the show. It's been a great, great, great Monday. And somebody's saying, what's up, Crystal? Mulistede, it's Muntu in Chambogo. We're good, my guy. Thanks for the show. Please drop for me. Fallen for You by Tyler Nee. Okay, we'll see what we can do after. But thank you. The quote of the day, guys, is simple. You can judge the character of a person by how they treat people who can do absolutely nothing for them. That's how you can judge the character of somebody. How they treat people that can't do anything for them.
1: Actually, you're right.
0: And guys, we're reminding you about Coca-Cola Esayo Nachi Soboka. So grab a bottle of Cox, scan the QR code on it for you to be able to win lots of goodies. At the end of the month, you'll be able to win lots and lots of prizes. And I'm talking about money too. Evervest Malt is available too. Listen, guys, Reveal Your Talent show is actually happening every Sunday. I've spotted people at yesterday, they were at the villa. And I spotted them. They're actually among the finalists. They're getting off the finalists and all that. So we'll be, make sure you be there every Sunday at the villa for you to be able to see what's happening. And one of the coolest clubs right now, that's La Jarie in Jinja. The grand opening was over the weekend. So go through and enjoy. You that loves to travel, that loves to go to Jinja, the only place to be at is La Jarie. Anything you're doing after here?
1: Yeah.
0: What are you doing? What somebody's doing?
1: Don't worry about that.
0: My bad. Have a beautiful week, guys. Let's link up tomorrow.
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0: I love my boyfriend so much. 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

0: And yo, you know what my problem is? 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
2: Yeah.
3: I always tell people, somebody is not going to be the best version of them until you become the best version of you. Somebody is not going to be an entrepreneur until you are. Somebody is not going to be able to take that vacation until you put them in a position to do that. There's somebody counting on you to be successful. There's somebody counting on you to be happy. There's somebody counting on you to get your priorities straight so that they can get theirs.
4: Right.
3: Not everybody is meant to be leaders, bro. Not everybody is meant to have the motivation, have the discipline.
1: Energy.

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0: Now listen, talking about everything happening today on a Monday. Today is a Monday and we have Wild Story Mondays. A lot has been happening and you have something that happened, something wild that happened where you were. Make sure you send that to us on our WhatsApp on 0740674674. We as well going to be recapping on what the weekend was like. But we as well have some hot thoughts. So what do we have in the highlights?
3: First greet me.
0: Sibeta no sebo. O sibeta o HT.
3: Mulonji nyo.
0: Atuampa. Muka kwa chikuwa. Nindo
3: zaminia. Are they back together? I'm speaking about Regina Dions and Ned Nwoko. We are yet to find out. Rema was live in Kigali. Did you know that? And then the performance was everything everyone was really expecting.
0: But with no people.
3: He had his turn up was good. Gianna expresses his her gratitude message to Lydia Jasmine, and then a British Nigerian man dies during the process of increasing the manhood.
4: but also, why are we talking about the guy who got deported?
3: From Uganda?
4: Yes. That's Kaman. That's Kaman.
3: I still love my job.
0: The baddest mama jama. What are you?
3: Kohane.

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3: Management, Benji, that wouldn't have been you.
0: Yes, I think we have a bigger business to handle. Let's not concentrate on smaller deals.
3: Ah, smaller deals, when you've destroyed the air, and then you are saying smaller deals, I'm going to not call into care of you. Anywho, now the big deal is Airtel. Because I can call you, you call me, and we text in the same moment without the internet breaking, buffering, doing ABCD. We do everything in a singular. When I say singular, you say singular.
0: Singular. Singular.
3: Yes.
0: Singular.
3: Crystal clear.
0: Singular.
3: Yes.
0: Singular.
3: Internet.
0: Yes.
3: Singular.
0: Singular.
3: Double in one.
0: Singular is not double. Anything more than one is plural.
3: I can teach you, know, singular. What, you not happening you in one moment.
0: No, like,
3: you call me and
0: the
3: then...
0: The better word to use is maybe you could say all these things happen simultaneously. Like, they happen at the same time.
3: What?
0: Simultaneously.
3: Kale. Speaking about simultaneously.
0: Yes, simultaneous.
3: That one. Now, do you remember there was a time when Regina Daniels came out openly, and then she spoke about her relationship with Senator Ned? It was now done. Everybody was really going to take their personal path. Kakati, if the allegations are true, if the

0: Now, do you remember there was a time when Regina Daniels came out openly and then she spoke about her relationship with Senator Ned? And it was now done. Everybody was really going to take their personal path. Kakati, if the allegations are true,
1: if that's where she has decided her heart is, that's where her heart is.
2: I have always said this back and forth. Mm. Please do not poke your noses in people's businesses. If people have seen themselves without clothes,
0: and now the problem comes in. People have started dragging the mother into this. How? People are saying it's the mother that forced her to get out of the marriage. Now, how is she feeling that now Regina is back? You people, let people be.
1: But you see, as a mother, I don't think she would have allowed, like, even me as a mom, if I saw my daughter being mistreated in a marriage, I would beg her to come out. Because that's my child.
2: It depends on what you call mistreatment. Yeah, I could be doing my things that are normal, and for you, Gwariye, we're out of this marriage, and you think I was
1: that
2: kakati.
0: That's why I am a mutiga. Owitu, when you beat my daughter, you first lie down before.
2: But you see,
0: taking her back. You lie down, I tell you, I give you what you need, and then you go back.
2: You know, the deputy speaker said something. He said, the most romantic people are machiga. He said, we are very romantic, but if it involves like hitting me like that, you're not.
0: Yeah, not at all.
1: But I give machiga men. Lord.
0: Anywho, now on a lighter note, on a good note, I think all of us remember Lydia Jasmine had a concert. Eh?
2: Yeah.
1: Yes.
0: I think, was it last week?
1: Yeah, last week on Friday.
0: Yes, on Friday, where she sang Nabiko Anange. And it was a dedication to Jirana Kanyomozi. Remember, the Toro Kingdom is going through a lot of highs and lows right now, that they lost their king. And then Jirana, in a way, she's related to the kingdom. So, but while I hear a message, Gatumani Jirana is responding because she's up and down. But I was so touched when Jirana came on her socials, and then she responded back. She sent her gratitude message to Lydia Jasmine, because Lydia Jasmine, during the session of singing the song, she said Jirana's voice and her music nurtured her into the industry, made a lot of sense to her as a musician.
2: Help me read
0: the message, and then we dive in.
1: This is what Juliana said. She said, "Dear Lydia Jasmine, my heart is full watching you honor me that way, the way you did, hearing you say my music helped shape your voice and your journey. That's the kind of moment an artist prays for. To know that something I created didn't just reach you, but became part of how you found your sound. That's a gift I'll carry with me. Thank you for your generosity, your talent, and your heart. Thank you watching you rise makes me so proud. Keep shining, keep singing, and keep that. I'm cheering you on all the step of the way. With much love and gratitude, Juliana."
0: So with much love and gratitude, Benji, ani go inspired in Zegwenga DJ Obanga MC.
2: To tell you the truth, there are quite a lot of people I have inspired.
0: Like who?
2: Yeah,
0: don't say me.
2: No, listen, of course, we're doing different things, and of course, we're inspiring your coaching.
1: Yeah,
2: the kids who are coming up, a lot of people are looking at me like, you know, I want to sit where Benji is sitting.
1: Yes.
2: You also inspiring somebody. You are
0: shake the mango tree.
2: Yes, there are very many. There are even people who have been in the game for long. They look at my craft and they copy. Okay, I don't want to say copy, but I inspire them to do better.
1: Yeah,
2: and I also have some of them who inspire me to do better.
1: Mm.
2: So inspirations keep moving. It's a game. It's, you know, it's a circle.
0: Now, lastly, speaking about inspiration, I do not know if you guys have landed onto this news about the British Nigerian man who went out of the knife just to make the woman happy, just to increase. But women, why are you doing this to men?
1: Wait, why are we living in a society where it's not just my friend? Maybe he was making himself happy. He was like, you know what? Feel fulfilled. I must increase.
2: Let me tell you, girls, women have always been going for the surgeries to make their
0: BBLs. Brazilian.
2: So I was always wondering, what do men do? Like, what do they?
1: I will say this one time and one time only. Men, stop meddling in the businesses of women. You are losing your life.
2: Listen, that's not a business of a woman. Me going to increase it to peso, baguita watia, omini.
0: How do they call it in English?
2: Peso.
0: Let me first bring you up to speed. So there is a British Nigerian influencer who has been living in Britain.
2: Yes.

0: So he was living in Britain, eh? But he has been such a huge influencer because he has been living a luxurious life. He has been fronting expensive cars and expensive everything.
1: But he was not rich in some sectors.
0: Because one of his names is called Tiny. He's called Tiny Ego Denise. He got married to a Zimbabwean designer, and then we saw Davido turn up because they've been friends with Davido. He keeps pulling up. Kati we baba de thaira ndina gambo manyi ndozo mchala badenga mugamba tiny omwana agamba let me go. They inject in the acids. Acid size as a man.
1: Yes,
2: that's what I'm talking about. Like beneath the two legs, there's another leg that has to be bigger.
1: Hakuna dawa. He died.
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0: exciting music, energy transit is the show. My name's MC Benji, the vibes and Kafizer right there, and as well as the baddest mama jama, Miss Kuhani Honey. But let's get into it. Let's get into some weather and traffic. But as we get right there, I want to remind you that if you want something very zesty for yourself, that's a Bell Citrus. Pure and nice test for you. So pure grab it.
1: Pure what?
0: Pure and nice.
1: Pure.
0: Test for you.
1: Here.
0: So make sure you get it for yourself from your nearest kaduka or outlet and enjoy yourself. Remember, alcohol is not for sale to persons under the age of 18. Please make sure you drink responsibly. Also, to remind you,
1: excessive
0: consumption of alcohol is harmful to your health. Hey, also, now make sure you sip a Mirinda and spray the smile, because a Mirinda Fruity is right there for you. A pineapple, a green apple, and also the orange one. So grab yourself a Mirinda, smile, and be contagious. Now let's get into some weather and traffic. Giving you the updates about the traffic, I want to tell you what's happening. When we get to William Street, there's quite a little traffic right there. Loom Street, it's building up a little. Portville Road, it's building up. And Zambia is completely navigable. And to my surprise, Mukwano Road is also navigable. When we get this side, the Winton Street, the traffic is a little building up. Wampeo Avenue, it's

0: Portville Road, it's building up. Nsambia is completely navigable. And to my surprise, Mukwano Road is also navigable. When we get this side, the Winton Street, the traffic is a little building up. Wampeo Avenue, it frees up and gives you the room to go. How about the weather?
1: It is really cold in here, and I'm wondering why is it very hot out there? Because it is 31 degrees Celsius with the highs of 32 and the lows of 17. Bide, lekera wokumpo ninga. Lekera wokumpo ninga. You're fired.
0: Wentalo
1: zama
2: mzijewa. Yeah. Weather and traffic on the Energy Transit.

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0: One of the newest talents right now in Uganda, that's Ekole, and it was right here yesterday on the Ignition. And of course, it's playing at exactly 43 minutes past 3 p.m. The song is called Home Alone, right here. MC Benji's my name, is Kuhani Handy, the baddest mama jama, and Rickman Manrique has joined us with the energy offside. Yeah. We're going to be diving into it, and I think it's time we go into it right there.
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2: Coca-Cola. 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
0: Well, indeed, Coca-Cola says it's how you not shisoboka. And in a season like this one, where Arsenal is winning each and every game, all you have to do is to get yourself a bottle of Coca-Cola and enjoy it. Remember, when you get that bottle, you can scan the QR code and stand a chance to win yourself goodies, including amount of money that you can never count. Which take it there. Coca-Cola is a way we not just work. Rickman Manrique, Sama Kwa Mangaba Sama, the newest signing, the topest goal scorer, brand of the year, boyfriend of the year, hot dog, Omswidi, Govoli Chimuti Cheo, Mr. Machine, Womb Shifter, sorry,
4: hey.
0: Let's go.
4: Hey. Let's get into the big sports stories. First up, we have cricket. Uganda's baby Victoria Pauls have finished third at the 2026 ICC Under-19 Women's T20 World Cup Africa Qualifier Division 1. The girls signed off in style, beating Rwanda by 7 wickets at the Ace Team TCA Cricket Arena. A strong finish for Uganda. Now to rugby sevens. Uganda's University Sevens team have finished runners-up at the FISU, that is FISU, while University Sevens in Stellenbosch, that is South Africa. And this was some campaign. Uganda topped their pool after beating Mexico and Japan, then produced a huge comeback against Argentina in the semi-final despite being down a player. But in the final, the hosts, South Africa, yeah, were simply too strong, winning 34-7. Still, Uganda moved from 6th in 2018 to 2nd in 2026. That's a serious progress right there. Now, a shocking story involving Kylian Mbappe, according to Le Parisien. Yes, the Real Madrid superstar was reportedly among 26 wealthy individuals whose details were allegedly linked to kidnapping plans discussed by a French gang. So the reported list also included footballers, rappers, businessmen, and jewelers. And finally, Tiger Woods, the golf superstar, has accepted a 5-year driving ban and a $1,000 fine after pleading to reckless driving. And U.S. President Donald Trump has described Woods as a great guy following the case. That's your energy sports update. But
0: give them the results. Give them the results.
4: We have
0: a Liverpool fan seated over there.
4: Yes, Friday. It was against Liverpool. Liverpool, Yakuba, Ipswich Town, goal of 2-0. Kevin Tracy. Nottingham Forest, next pass, Gogwa 0-0, Hull City, Aston Villa 0-0. Everton, Man U, Bagan, Okulava, and Tobacco, the new drone, Bagaman, Affair, College, call it drone. But mighty Arsenal.
0: The mighty.
4: The Kings of North London, the biggest team in the world, the biggest team in London, and the biggest team in Africa and the continent. Yakuba, Chelsea, Golo, Billy, Kwe Munge, with the Mabega. By the way, Chelsea, Asukanete, but Chelsea, Asambake, Dachika, Satu.
0: The rest of the game was
4: Arsenal. Yeah. Arsenal had the training grounds there while he Hackney.
0: Honestly, speaking, it was a beautiful game.
4: It was a beautiful game. I loved
0: how free Odegaard was. And if he keeps on playing like that the whole season, Arsenal is going to be playing so well.
4: He's back to his scoring.
0: Yes.
4: His scoring ways.
0: I love to hear that.
4: Yes, that was the energy of side. Let's now quit everyone. But then there will be the CAF Champions League Vipers. Yakola Drobambi. While he extended ne team of Mauritius, Mauritania, Abajita, No Dibu. Then Kitara Nabo, Bakola 2-1, Baba Dene controversial goal, Jeba cancelling, Yava Sajaba Somali, Guanga Guede Bidi Emu, Mogadishu City, Bajuka Bidi Emu, Kitara Eina advantage now, Kwanga Bali Dinze 2-1 on aggregate.
0: So we can't wait to see what the final results will be like.
4: Yes.
0: Now, I'm before I get off, I want to pity people like Billy, people that support Man U and they don't sit on their teams. 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
4: sigala muleni yo sigala muleni oba tolina majabere ri muleni
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3: 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The Transit Gang is still in the building. Miss Kohani Honey, the baddest woman jammer, MC Benja. The vibes are
2: Anka. I'm not Benja.
3: Benja. No, you see, Big boy Benja.
2: If you call me Benja, you're taking me back Benja. 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
5: He's our girlfriend, Yamila. 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

0: Beautiful music right there by Aomar Kassan. Of course, it's 106.5 Energy Radio, the beat of the moment, and the number one name in music. Energy Transit is the show. My name is MC Benji, the Vibes Anchor. And Miss Kuhani Hani, the baddest mama jama, the one I'm about to call Pijama Jama because she calls me Benja.
1: Benja.
0: No excuse. Just keep calling me that. I'll call you the other one that you don't want to
1: Benja,
0: hear.
1: First of all, Benja, let me tell you something.
0: Benji,
1: yeah?
0: Not Benja.
1: Benja.
0: Yes.
1: There's something new we are promoting. And we're promoting the Fresh Dairy 6-pack, okay?
0: Yeah.
1: And they have new flavors. They have the coffee, the caramel, and the bubble gum. Now, we're promoting this 6-pack because we have realized that majority of families always buy milk 6 times a day because mm-hmm. that's when the kids are going to school. On Saturday, they have their swimming lesson. So you got to pack for them something nutritious to enjoy, you know? And milk just happens to be the best nutritious snack you can ever give a child. First of all, it comes with calcium. You manya calcium?
0: Yeah, I know calcium. You manya calcium?
1: Do you manya it?
0: Yes, I know calcium for the bones.
1: Yes.
0: Like, yes, to strengthen the bones.
1: You need calcium. Because especially you who has sengengi.
0: Okay, now, the situation is getting out of hand.
1: Okay, I'm sorry. That was uncalled for. I'm really sorry. But also remember, for the adults, we have another form of milk for you. That is the Smirnoff Tamarind.
0: Anyways, we mean it by that. With the party, you always get shamelessly spicy with Smirnoff Tamarind. Make sure you get yourself a bottle right there. And 750 ml goes for 35,000 Ugandan shillings. And remember, alcohol is not for sale to persons under the age of 18. Make sure to drink water
1: responsibly.
0: Now,
1: Benji,
0: we are getting into our world story, and we're doing this as a conversation where we want everybody to get involved. So if you're listening in right now, make sure you talk to us on our WhatsApp number, which is
1: 0740-674-674, or you can call us directly on 0777-674-674 now.
0: But remember, yeah,
1: uh-huh.
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0: Kuhani, start now. Start the story.
1: This wild story is quite wild. So there's a babe, she was seeing this guy, right? So, you know, relationships, sometimes they take a very bad turn when it comes to it, when it's ending. So this man just so happened to be the type of man who used to send spicy pictures to his...
0: Spicy
1: pictures to his girlfriend. So when they went through the breakup, she got pissed off. So she sent his spicy pictures to the family group of the man. So in that event, that same day, so it was a whole planned thing. On that same day, she calls this guy and she's like, oh, you know what? Since we're breaking up, it's kawa. I have no problem, but I want you to come and yam me one last time. Like, let's just do one for the road, okay?
0: One for the road.
1: One for the road.
0: It has always been a good service. So this time around, I can't just let you go without you, you know?
1: Yes, you know? Yeah. Like, come at least give me one last one and then we call it quits, right? So the guy that agrees tells the baby, you know what? Pull up at my house. Pull up home. So the guy tells the baby to come over. The babe comes over. And you know, babe's like...
0: So the babe is the one that asked the guy.
1: Yes. The guy
0: had to pull over to the babe's home.
1: No, the babe went to what? To his house, right? And then, you know, like when you've been with a person for long, like if they cook for you, so she comes over, she cooks for him. So for him, he thinks like, ah, it's chill. She's okay. She's kawa with the breakup. I'm also kawa with the breakup. He doesn't know there's a plan in motion, right? Mm. So already when they were nyamming each other, that's when she sent the pictures to where?
0: To the family group. Of a boy.
1: Of the guy, right?
0: Yeah. Mm-hmm.
1: And then in that process, she texts the mom of the guy, right? Tells him, hey, I found your son here. He has been knocked by your car. We just took his phone. We opened it with his fingerprint. And you are the one who was written under mom. Come get your son. He is in. He has gone into an accident. The mom starts freaking out. Mind you, pictures have been sent to her, to the group. So also the aunties, the uncles, the cousins. Everyone is looking for this man. Guess why they couldn't reach this man?
0: Mm-hmm.
1: During the process of this chick cooking for this guy, she put for him sleeping pills.
0: Ah.
1: So Broski blacked out. No one can reach him. His mother is crying, thinking her son has gotten into an accident. And then they're saying, oh, he tried to unalive himself because of the picture. So everyone is looking for this guy. This guy was asleep for how many days?
0: How many days?
1: 3 days. So if it were you, you put yourself in that person's shoes and you wake up and find all this has happened, what would you have done?
0: Okay, first of all, I pray that if I wake up, I have, how do they call it, amnesia, that I don't remember anything. Is it called amnesia?
1: Yes.
0: Because if I remember,
1: you remember.
0: But you see, honestly speaking, me as a person, I am. People say I'm a coward. Yeah. I know I wouldn't do nothing to you. My anger issues would rise, but I wouldn't do nothing to you. I wouldn't do anything. But on the other side, after all, my mom in my family group saw me when I was naked, when I was young. So it wouldn't kill.
1: It's not the same.
0: It's not the same.
1: Remember, these are very spicy videos of you doing
0: things, or when I'm just naked. Doing things when I'm just naked.
1: Mind you, this is a true story, by the way.
0: No, come on, Kohani. I want to understand.
1: Were
0: they just spicy videos
1: there,
0: of me naked?
1: You're like, Kasabuni. You're like, trying to show your babe. You know why I miss you. This is what it is. You get. So, everyone.
0: But for real, honestly speaking, if a girl did so after that, I would definitely have to look for you. I want to understand. If we agree to break up in good times, we've agreed that, you know what, it's one for the road, it's getting done, it's done and done. Why would you do such a thing to me?
1: There's nothing for me to understand there, Mukwano. It's me and you. We are going in. We can go band for band.
0: Anyways, you could tell us what you would do on our WhatsApp on 0740674674 or call us on 0777674674. But honestly speaking, I'm also confused on what I would do because twins of vow.
1: No, when they ask you, what is your claim to fame?
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1: 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If that is the way you were emceeing, all of us would turn into gods because what is that? 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

0: of a bottle of Chairman. Chairman ESB extra smooth beer is crafted with a rich finish for those who enjoy life on their own terms. Remember, alcohol is not for sale to persons under the age of 18, and make sure to drink water responsibly.
1: Now, talking about the weather, if you are in Namugongo, when I was coming from Namugongo, it was drizzling, but I'm not sure if it has officially rained right now. But also, the weather has changed today. The past few days have been extremely hot, but today it is giving clouds.
0: I told you, Ugandan weather is bipolar.
1: It's going to rain at some point.
0: Today.
1: Yeah.
0: Okay. All right. So now, getting into the road. Now, road, I want to give you some little updates on what's happening with traffic. Now, if you're passing in Tinda, there's a heavy buildup of traffic right there as you're getting out of Tinda, entering Chiwatule. Mm. It's quite heavy, but when you come up this side, talk about Katalima Road, it's fully navigable. Drop down in Naguru, go down, it's fully navigable. You can pass right there. And if you get to Nakawa, it's navigable, but there's a lot of traffic around Nakawa Market. You could see it kind of crazy right there. My people going into Chireka. You could opt to use Chinawataka Road, but also be sure that there's no traffic right there. Also, if you're going, my people, around Kololo, Upper Kololo Terrace, there's kind of little traffic right there building up. When you go to Kampala Central Division, there's a traffic around Nakaseru, Awonawona. When you drop out up to Sheraton Kampala Hotel, there's a little build-up of traffic. The 6th Street has a lot of traffic, but today's surprise is Mukwano Road is actually free. But as you go up to the Queensway, after Arena Mall, there's a little build-up of traffic. Then Kampala Road, the flyover. There's a little traffic right there as well. So please make sure you choose where to pass responsibly, just as you drink alcohol responsibly. You heard me?
1: 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Yeah.
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0: Kwani, you said your what? Kikuyo what?
1: Wait, this whole time, who are you talking to?
0: No, I'm talking to you. So listen, you're giving me that beautiful smile of which
1: Kikuyu.
0: People your Kikuyu.
1: Yeah, yeah.
0: Yes, I love the way Kikuyu smile. Hopefully you become one of the Amuko very soon.
1: Mwana.
0: Yeah, hopefully if you're Kikuyu and you're listening, I could be your brother-in-law in just a few maybe months, because now the talking process, you know, the talking stage is going really wonderfully.
1: Your girlfriend Kikuyu.
0: What is Kikuyu? What do you want?
1: What do you mean?
0: Hey, if you know, you know. Guys, walking with confidence, make sure you set the mood, raise your glass. That's the 10 months energy. You know, when it's time to unwind or turn things up, don't just drink beer. Enjoy Chairman ESB, which is crafted with a rich finish for those who enjoy life on their own terms. Remember, alcohol is not for sale to persons under the age of 18. And make sure to wati to drink responsibly.
1: But also remember that Fresh Dairy is reminding you that they have new flavors with their new six-pack. Now, I'm talking about the bubble gum. They have coffee and they have caramel. So go ahead and grab yourself that six-pack today and enjoy fresh milk today.
0: You know, when I took a test on all those products, I actually felt like the coffee.
1: But speaking of which, I still have my
0: the one with coffee. That was the best.
1: Home. Yeah, I'm
0: that
1: was the go best for me. Sip on it when I get home.
0: Big time. So now, guys, Kuhani presented us a wild story and asked us, what would you do if life went berserk in that situation, in that direction? I mean...
1: Yeah, Benji, let me tell you.
0: What?
1: First of all, I'd go and repent. You know,
0: you're assuming you're the girlfriend, right?
1: No, I'm assuming I'm the man.
0: I repent for what? What did you do?
1: I will go and repent for the events that are going to occur.
0: Oh, for what you would do.
1: Yes. I would first go to church, repent, and even make a sacrifice to God and tell him, Jesus,
0: I'm going to do this.
1: There go. Yes, this is not... I know in your word you say vengeance is yours, but I'm your child. So today it's mine.
0: Today vengeance is mine.
1: Nah, yeah.
0: Uh-huh. But see, firstly, if you're just listening in right now and you don't know what Kuhani is talking about, Kuhani gave us a scenario. There's a couple that were dating for quite a long time, and the guy wanted to break up. But the girl asked, could we just match at least for once? One for the road. But in the meantime, this girl takes pictures of this guy and shares them in the family group. And also poisons this guy with sleeping pills. She shared everything and kept on calling family members, telling them how the man has landed in an accident. So imagine you're in that scenario. This girl has shared your exclusive pictures. You're unconscious. You've taken sleeping pills. And now a lot is happening. What would you do if you woke up? So Kani, you're telling us how dangerous you would be like.
1: Let me tell you, you know, they say like there's a group of men who are very are known for being evil. Eh? Nigerian men.
0: Nigerian
1: men, Nigeria. South African men. Now combine all that evil.
0: That evilness.
1: Put it together. Whoa. And see me.
0: For you, you will become a real monitoring spirit. But now see, Benji. People are responding here. This one says, I'll become the lawyer app boyfriend. I first forget revenge. I'm documenting everything, messages, screenshots, medical records, witnesses, and everything. And then I'm getting legal advice. She dragged me and distributed my intimate images without my consent.
1: Yes.
0: That's a serious issue. And also Jonah says, firstly, what I do, why I when I wake up, I have to ask questions of why did you drag me? I need to understand exactly what happened, why I was unconscious.
1: This one has time to ask questions.
0: And that's what I'm wondering. I'm like, Ugandan men, now you're too good. People in other countries will be fighting
1: questions.
0: Already.
1: Ha,
0: hey.
1: Yo.
0: This one also says, this is Alan from Nigeria, says, I'm not arguing, I'm not fighting, and I'm not posting her pictures. I'm not explaining myself to my family hours for 3 hours and whatsoever. I collect my things, block her everywhere, block everybody, and disappear from the relationship and the family.
1: Bro, the relationship already disappeared.
0: Yes, but you never know. For him, it feels like it wouldn't just end like that.
1: Yo.
0: But I mean, you share my images. We are cooking. We are cooked, both of us.
1: I like the guy who said, like, I'm taking legal action. Yeah.
0: Okay. Now this one says, what I do first is to protect my reputation. I would immediately ask my family not to circulate the pictures and make it clear that they were shared without my permission. I don't want the situation of becoming gossip beyond my family group.
1: Yo.
0: I'm telling you, Naye Kuhani just said for her, she'll first go repent and then ask for forgiveness, yes, also do
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1: 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For you do not know.
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1: Yes, 106.5 Energy Radio, the beat of the moment. Still the air. Hey, oh.
2: Yeah, so still
1: the Transit crew. 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

0: Detroit as DJ Itchy Fingers. That's Amar Kasa. Call him DJ Itchy Fingers because he likes scratching. And I'm pretty sure you've had it in that mix right there. But remember, I am the only one and the only chosen one allowed to call him DJ who?
1: Okay, Benja.
0: Yes, I'm the only one allowed to call him DJ Itchy Fingers. You call him Itchy Fingers, you're gone.
1: Okay, Benja.
0: You call me Benji properly. Say Benja. My name once again, baby.
1: Benja.
0: Benji, not Benja. Come on. You're failing me. I told you I want to come and take a girl from Kikuyu, and now you're failing me.
1: Yes,
0: you're making me feel like all the girls.
1: Me, oh.
0: You're making me feel like all the girls in those ends call my name
1: there's
0: like that.
1: There's a man who texted me over the weekend, and he was like, you better check your tone. The way you talk to me, it's like you're always commanding me. I was like, first of all, I'm a Kenyan woman.
0: Hey.
1: You will get used to it.
0: So Kenyan women are commanding and stuff.
1: You will understand it.
0: Marry Kenyan men. Anyways, remember, lemons, that's nature's way of saying let's zest things up. So say hello to Bell Citrus, the new lemon-flavored beer. Bold, crisp, refreshing, and full of zest. So make sure you grab yourself a bottle. And remember, alcohol is not for certain persons under the age of 18. And drink responsibly.
1: Yes, also remember that on the 12th of September, Sable International is inviting you to the Sable International Expo happening at Kabiriwa Country Club. All you have to do is show up, come through, especially if you're someone who is looking to study abroad. This is a place to be.
0: But you see, Kuhani, one thing people forget is how hard things are to work on a Monday. It's not easy to get out of the weekend. Some of you have been up and down. You've been dancing. You've been in the party. You were in weddings.
1: This weekend drained me.
0: How was it? How was your weekend?
1: First of all, this weekend started on a Thursday. Things just started popping off.
0: Thursday,
1: I live here. I head down to where? I head home. I had forgotten that I was supposed to be at the venue, Katikati, for what? For sound check and the recce. Ryan calls me. She's like, where are you? I'm like, I'm home. She's like, no, you come to where? Come to Katikati right now. I go to Katikati. I left that venue at 3 a.m. in the morning. Come back. The whole day Friday, I remember Friday I wasn't around because I was working on that. So Friday, the whole day, I had to go to the salon, get my hair done, get my outfit, all those things.
0: Who told you to be a woman and to have to be making hair all the day?
1: I was supposed to be MC.
0: Go be like a man, go to the salon, 10K, 15K, they cut you like a haircut for like 30 minutes.
1: How am I feel for you, women? If this is how you treat
0: them. I have not stopped them from going to the salon, but don't give that as an excuse.
1: It's not an excuse. If you are low maintenance, I beg. Some of us are not.
0: Not low maintenance. Let me tell you. If you pay less, they spend a lot of time on you. You pay enough.
1: Let me finish my recap.
0: Okay, yes, finish.
1: So, Friday comes in. It's time to be at the venue. We arrive. The party that was partied at Dread Laser. You were there, even you know.
0: Of course,
1: the
0: I was emceeing. I was some of the MCs that worked on his set.
1: My God. Yeah. And that was just Friday. Saturday, we beat another one. We were with that gentleman over there, Pale.
0: Yeah, that one, the Liverpool fan.
1: Yes. Sundowner was another one. Another day to arrive home in the wee hours of the night, like a witch.
0: Sorry, man. Then now by the Sunday, you slept all day?
1: It was Sunday. I was like, guys, I am not doing this. I am only one woman like this. I will not die.
0: Wait, so Kuhani, that's how Kuhani's weekend went. I'm going to be recapping what my weekend looked like in the next few. But if you're listening in and you want to tell us what went, make sure you text us on 0740674674 or call us on 0777-674-674. Give us your recap. What happened? Did you see Benji anywhere? Did you see Kuhani anywhere?
1: Yeah,
0: Did you black out? I know you saw me on stage.
1: Not on stage. Somewhere else.
0: Where else?
1: Don't worry.
0: Where did you see me?
1: Don't worry.
0: I thought you were just crashing on me. I told you I'm coming for you.
2: 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Yeah, yeah. 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

0: 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Yeah, okay. 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
2: It's 106.5 and that's your radio, the beat of the moment. I'm the number one name in music. Now, if Kuhani has been here trying to sing some Latin, I don't know what she was singing, but how do they say how are you in that language?
3: Como estas?
2: Como hola. Estas? Hola.
3: Hola? Like, hola, como estas?
2: How are you? And yeah. That's it.
3: Yeah, hola, como estas?
2: Anyways, we're getting to somewhere than traffic. I don't know if that's the right way to greet in that language, but I'll follow what Kuhani has said. Mm. But let's get into somewhere than traffic. In regards to weather, Kampala, temperatures have dropped to 26 degrees. Gulu is 32. You can imagine the difference between Kampala and Gulu. And then Mbarara is 30, Entebbe is 29, and Mukono is 26. But in Kampala, highs of 29 and lows of 17.
3: All right, okay, when we're looking at the roads, Yusuf Lule is clear until you get to that point where Nile Avenue is. That caroundabout is quite hectic. But also, when we go to Gaba Road, around Mistil, there's a bit of traffic, but it's moving. But when you look at the ends of La Chateau and Kabalagirler, it's hectic.
2: Do you know what Kabalagirler means in Uganda?
3: Kapanke.
2: Oh, wow.
3: Yes, but also when you're looking at these ends of Kwate, there's a traffic over there, very hectic. So if you're heading those ends, it's not looking good for you. But let me see what's happening on our end.
2: Which ends?
3: This end of ours.
2: This one here?
3: Yes.
2: Yeah, but that's...
3: the usual things.
2: Hey.
3: Yes.
2: Ever with the traffic or no traffic?
3: It is clear, but when as you are heading in front towards the museum, is very tough.
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7: Woo! Yeah, you're starting like an owl.
8: Ooh.
7: No, that's not an owl. That's a what? That one, you're sounding like, how do they call it?
8: Ooh.
7: A toothless barking dog.
8: Ooh.
7: You. Hey, what's guys, listening? It's 106.5 in Energy Radio, and this is the Transit Show. MC Benji is my name, and the baddest beer. Mama Jama, Miss Kwani, honey.
8: You want to say the baddest what? The baddest what?
7: Sorry. You triggered me when you started calling me Benja. So I'm like, let me also call her that. Don't beat me, I'm sorry. But anyways, guys, I want to tell you what went, you know, what happened over the weekend for me.
8: Yeah, what's going on in your weekend?
7: Now, guys, my weekend was a little crazy.
8: Was it wicked?
7: Oh, very wicked. You know, so on Friday, I think you did not work on Friday.
8: Yeah.
7: So after the show, I had to go get a haircut.
8: Mm-hmm.
7: But the problem is, where I go, like where I cut my hair from, is where Dread Laser cuts the hair from. Like, we saw a salon. So, bro, calling at the salon, they're like, now, but is that there at the salon? We all at Katikati already at 6 p.m. So I didn't have a haircut that day.
8: Wait, let me check the pictures.
7: Yes, I didn't have a haircut that day. So I just moved. After moving, like, I went to and found my boys there. We had supper and then came for Dreadlays at turn up. I was supposed to be on stage by around 8:45, but I wasn't there on stage by that time. I came on stage later on in a bit of the last minutes of his set. So after his set, I had to be traveling to Mbara the following day in the morning.
8: Oh, yeah, you didn't have a haircut.
7: Yes, I didn't have a haircut. That was... So I had to, like, be in Mbara the following day in the morning.
8: Yeah.
7: What I did... I knew by the time I left that place, if I went home and slept, I was going to be late for the movement.
8: So when I saw you leaving, you were going to Mbarara?
7: In the morning.
8: No.
7: Yeah.
8: Like, you remember, I saw you when you were leaving.
7: I was supposed to leave. I left the venue.
8: By the way, na ye Benji.
7: What?
8: Benji and his boys were parked in front of us. The way they blinded us.
7: Buy a car.
8: We had a car. You think we were where?
7: Okay, buy lights for the car.
8: We are not going to. Argue with you. We were like, switch off the lights. We're blinking, you guys. Nah.
7: If I finish my car beams, finish yours. So, Mama, I was just you. When it left Katikati, I was supposed to be traveling by 6:30 a.m. along with Swangs Avenue because we had an event in Barra. But I didn't go home. We just went to the bar.
8: Where did you go?
7: I was at Krug the whole night.
8: Really?
7: Yes, whole night.
8: I wish I knew.
7: Till like 6 a.m. I went and showered and got my stuff. And then we traveled to Mbara.
8: Now that was me on Saturday. Mm-hmm. I was at Krug until 6 a.m.
7: I'm telling you.
8: Krug is a trap.
7: It's a trap because you can never know what's happening outside. And it's such a... Okay, it's not that a big space. Mm. So when you're many inside there, you sweat, but in a sweat...
8: Yo!
7: Like in a way that you're not having a lot of
8: wild
7: fun. Yeah, so Saturday, traveled to Mbara. In the evening, I had a show in Mbara. And then traveled. I think we left the venue of the show like at around 3 a.m. We went and slept for 1 hour and a half or two.
8: Yeah.
7: And then by 7 a.m., we were having breakfast and traveled back in Kampala.
8: Mm-hmm. Sunday?
7: Sunday, yeah. Mm-hmm. That was at... We set off from Mbara like at 10.
8: Mm.
7: But we actually reached so late in Kampala.
8: Why?
7: We reached at 7 p.m. You know, the kind of company we had, bro. We had like DJs, MCs, crazy people.
8: So you stopped.
7: Like, we're making stopovers.
8: Yeah.
7: And the vibe was high. So the speed wasn't that much. Everybody was moving with their pace.
8: I wish I was actually. I would love to do a road trip one of these fine days. I wanted to go to Jinja for my birthday. I want to do bungee jumping.
7: We should find a sponsor.
8: Yeah. Anyone who is willing to sponsor our shenanigans.
7: Guys, please. We are... Okay, sorry, I want to add the shenanigans are crazy.

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0: Masika, that is Clat. We are still 106.5 Energy Radio, the beat of the moment. And the transit crew is still in the building. Miss Kohani, Honey V, Baddest Mama Jama, MC Benji, and Ayo Marcus. 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
6: I have one.
7: Eh?
6: I have one.
7: What do you have?
6: So, I was out here arguing with these guys, right? So, we're talking about Janet Jackson.
7: Yeah.
6: Prince is one of our content creators here. He's arguing with me that Janet Jackson looks too much like Michael Jackson. He would never date her because she looks too much like Michael Jackson.
7: What?
6: He goes ahead to say that...
7: Can we see Prince?
6: I'll get him.
7: Okay.
6: So he goes ahead to say that babes who look like their dads are a turnoff for him. I'm like, I look like my dad. I took my father's face. If you see my dad, I can't even deny my father in public. Like, he's just a copy and paste.
7: Okay, Prince is forgetting, but a girl can still look pretty and still look like their dad.
6: Exactly. And I'm like, so what if we find out? What if we find out he has a girlfriend? What if his girlfriend looks exactly like her father?
7: What if your girlfriend looks like...
6: Let me get him.
7: Get Prince. Guys, you can only imagine what Prince has said. We can never date a girl. A girl who looks like their what? Their father. What does that even mean?
6: Eh? So, is it...
7: Well, listen, wait.
6: Prince,
7: if your sister resembles your dad, you mean your sister wouldn't date anybody because they resemble your dad? Get on the mic properly. Do you know your girlfriend's father?
8: Yes, I do.
6: Does she look like her dad?
8: No, she doesn't.
7: What does she look like?
6: So your sister doesn't look like your father?
8: I don't have a sister, only boys.
7: Okay.
6: You see, the bias. Yeah, it's so biased.
7: That's what I'm talking about. So listen, I'm not saying bad about your girlfriend. Yeah. But what if your girlfriend, because one of the things that prove that the child is not from that family, but not resembles the dad's side, resembling the dad's what? What if your girlfriend was actually born in a different family that you don't even know? Because she doesn't resemble this side.
6: Actually, it can even be worse. That's how you find out she doesn't even look like her dad. She looks like her grandfather.
7: Oh!
6: Because these genes skip. You know? They skip.
7: Listen. No. So guys, if you're just joining us, the man right here, Prince, just say he can never date a girl who does what? So what you mean is if a girl resembles like the dad, it's a no-go zone.
8: No.
7: And I asked you a question, so I'll ask you once again.
8: Yeah.
7: Do you have a girlfriend?
8: Yes, I do.
7: Do you know how her dad looks like?
8: Yes, I do.
7: Do you realize a girl can still look pretty and still resemble their dad?
8: I believe that is a possibility, and I've seen them.
7: However, just a what?
8: My issue is simply that if she looks too much like the dad, it will eventually become
7: so
8: weird.
7: You mean
6: weird out.
7: You mean it's just bad?
8: Weird.
7: Is it bad for me if I resemble my mom? You mean girls shouldn't date me?
8: I don't know what girls' agendas are.
9: I just heard whatever you were saying, and you've all seen me, right? In person, on social media. And let me tell you, I look like my dad with
7: you. Wow! Give me a 360. Let me see if it has a bum. Yes, yes.
9: No, like, for real, though, I look like my dad with hair. Yes. So we can continue.
6: Yes, me too. I am a copy-paste of my father.
7: Yes.
6: I look like my dad completely. So you saying that is quite actually very biased, because eventually you're going to be a dad. Mm-hmm. You might actually end up just having daughters.
7: So if,
6: and
7: if,
6: all your daughters might end up just looking
7: and
6: like
7: are you.
8: That would be very unfortunate.
6: Listen, I'll tell you for free. You see my kiddo? Mm-hmm. My daughter, right? Mm-hmm. She looks nothing like me. The only thing she has is my forehead and my eyes. The rest, she is her father. The only thing I would say she has from me, attitude.
8: All of this, by the way, started because we saw Janet Jackson, and she looked way too much like she looked more like Michael Jackson.
6: Because they are brother and sister.
8: But then
7: they have to be.
8: If you're telling me you have a crush on Janet Jackson, you just have a crush on Michael Jackson. Have you seen?
7: No,
8: they look too much alike.
7: Listen, what you mean? You wouldn't marry Janet Jackson because she resembles Michael Jackson. Right.
6: That's what he's saying.
7: Come on, she still looks pretty. I'll still take her on.
8: Now, you see that same thing? If you looked at Michael Jackson and they showed you the pictures, both of them bold, you wouldn't be able
6: but
8: to tell
6: you
8: the
6: see
8: difference.
6: That,
8: that means...
6: Before we go off, Benji, this one is forgetting that these kids, children never choose who they want to look like.
7: This one is also here, Django.
6: The whole family, the whole Michael Jackson family, they all look like brother and sister.
7: Come, let me ask you.
6: Because they are brothers and sisters.
7: Vianna, get on the microphone right there.
6: Yes, Vianna.
7: Vianna, Jankuuzi. So, the debate is big here.
10: Uh-huh.
7: In your family, who do you resemble the most?
10: Let me see. I think my mom.
7: Uh-huh. Okay. So now, let me ask you a question. Right. So, this girl right here says, if a girl resembles their father, she would never date that girl. It's a turn-off for her. For him.
10: Are you for real?
8: It is, yeah.
10: You know there are some men that are actually hot and cute.
7: And resemble their
6: moms. They look like their mothers.
7: Yes.
8: That's weird.
10: It's not weird. What are you talking about?
6: That's the person who gave birth to them.
10: Yeah.
8: That's fine.
7: Okay.
10: Have you ever met a hot man? No.
6: You know, you're saying this and yet we come to find out you look like your mom.
8: I look nothing like either one of my parents. I look nothing
6: like
8: either one of
6: my parents. You look like your mom. Right here. You look like your mother's face and your mother's
7: face. Now listen, let's conclude like this. Let's finish it like this. Temuruana nyomuja kuyomba. Muride.

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1: Listening, guys, to the Energy Transit Show. MT Benji is my name. Misko Honey Honey, the baddest from Majama. The conversation has been so tight here. Imagine, I'm telling me not to date a girl because she resembles her dad.
2: Let me tell you, that's how people are out here missing out on very beautiful women.
1: Yes. You don't have
2: very painting.
1: I was going to say you don't have to give an F, but yes. Whatever the case might be, if she's beautiful, she's beautiful, regardless of who she resembles.
2: Yes.
1: All right, so we're getting into some weather and traffic here. And Gwen is going to give you updates on what the traffic looks like. But let me tell you about the weather, because right here in Kampala, it's going on well. The temperatures are 25 degrees. And as well, Gulu has dropped a little. It was 32, but now it's 30 degrees. Mara is now 30. Entebbe is 28. Mukono is 25.
2: Okay, Chira Road is looking quite clear. But if you are coming this side of Mediterranean restaurant, Banange, back to back, all the way till these areas of food hub. But also, when you're heading towards this ends of Chevando is looking quite clear. If you are in the areas of Namugonga, it is also quite clear. So yeah, I think it's just in the interiors.
1: In the interiors,
2: yeah. Because
1: yes.
2: You know, some places were raining.
1: Mm.
2: It was raining in areas like Namugongo and those sides. So I guess that's why we have a little bit of traffic. But
1: big time.
2: It's going to clear.
1: All right.
0: 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Yeah. Okay. Turn us up on 106.5. Turn it up.
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0: Now, today, Dr. Brain actually had a press conference that really went so well. And we'd like to say we've loved the show right here from 3 p.m. up to now. MC Benji, the baddest mama jama, Miss Kuhani Hani, and Faizu, who came in for the entertainment news. We want to say we love you so much. And coming up is Dawati, the energy circle. Like how she calls it, Vienna Indy. Like she says what?
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0: 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She's going to be taking us through VX5's versus they all are taking a well-deserved rest. 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

0: 6.5, the beat of the moment, the number one name in music. We are in a G-Sack. My name is Gagan. I'm with Vienna Indie and The Wildfire. This week, we are having a female showdown, okay? It's an all-girls party. No men allowed. Even the one on the camera is supposed to be a woman, but I don't know what is going on with him and why he's here. Anyways, thank you so much, Wildfire. That was a very fire, quickie mix. We're getting into how we spent the weekend and how we spent the day. Hit me up on 0740-674-674. Tell me, how have you spent your day? How did you spend your weekend? What are your plans for the week? Just fill me in. Tell me everything. Vienna, how was your weekend?
1: Guys, this was such a sweet, long, eventful weekend. Mm-hmm. Starting off with, let me see, Thursday. Thursday, I went to Katikati to just check, to do sound check for Dread Laser. Mm. Then I went to Nkumba, and that's a story for another day. Mm. All my fuel was burnt because I'm looking for the hostel.
0: So I'm in Nkumba, but take those are cool.
1: I swear, Mutandike Ogira, so that's to my newer two for to jump. But anyways, then Friday, I had a very long Friday. I had to go do sound check. I had a couple of meetings with Red Bull because it was the next day, that Dance Your Style. So from there, I did my hair. Then we went for Dread Laser turn up, and it was a vibe. I met you there.
0: No, it was such a vibe.
1: Yeah, no, yeah. We had so much fun. Like, yo, I love my friends. Like, just being around them, it's always like good vibes. Mm. And then from there, I went to Black Panther, worked, and went back to Mezo.
0: Yeah.
1: And we had a blast till 6 a.m.
0: What else is new? Tell me something I've never had before. Right?
1: And then 6 a.m. reached home, napped for a few hours. By 10, I was up. I had to go and get ready for now. Red Bull, Dance Your Style. It had a couple of dancers. Honestly speaking, in a while, for all the times I've hosted a couple of events, I've never seen such an event. It was beautiful. It was amazing. I was delighted to be in the space of just dancers. Mm. And they were just doing their own thing. The vibe was too much. And kudos to the guy that won. He's going to be representing Uganda worldwide, and Switzerland actually. He came from Fort Porto. Like, his story is such a sweet story to listen to, honestly speaking. I had an amazing time watching dancers do their thing, and it was an amazing event. Kudos to Red Bull for trusting me with that event. And then Paul Sailor was my co-host right over there. Then from there, I chilled a bit, and then after Sunday, oh my God. You guys have been talking about Malfi. What Malfi? I'm like, what happens at Malfi?
0: Yeah.
1: I had a chance to witness what happens at Malfi, and all I could say, yo, that brunch can slap.
0: Yeah.
1: I had a good time.
0: It's one of the most packed ones that exist, to be honest.
1: And for the very first time in a very long time, I was early for brunch. Mm. By 5 p.m. I was there to literally see how everything is
0: kind
1: going.
0: Kind of was early for brunch at 5 p.m.
2: Africans.
0: No,
1: but
0: least,
1: guys.
0: You were early.
1: Yeah,
0: but I feel like as a collective, we need to come together and start going for brunch at brunch time.
2: Exactly.
0: You know, brunch is like at 8. Mubwa minu kubanga mazo kunywa.
2: 8,
0: yeah, ngabuye magenda waka. Yeah. So you're supposed to be at brunch at 2 p.m. I want to look at exhibit A.
1: But I had such an amazing time. Oh my good Lord. Oh Jesus Christ.
0: Okay, we love to hear it.
1: I enjoyed, so I could say. And on top of that, pretty privilege kicked in. Mm. Just look pretty and get yourself some dollars. Mm. But I enjoyed the moon.
0: Welfare, how was your weekend?
2: My weekend was action packed. My weekend was nice. It started on Thursday. I was with some Gen Z takeover thing at Vanquish. And then Friday I had, what did I do on Friday?
0: You're asking me?
2: Wait a minute. I don't remember. Oh, Friday I had MTN Vibe Tribe at KIU. Mm. Shout out to my boss, Ansasu Derero. Era wewe munda wa mpite Aunt Manny. Then I went for my friend. She was participating in Miss Tourism. So I went to support her at Serena. Shout out to her, Noella. And then I had Tells. Yes, I went to work at Tells. I went for an event for Pal Guide. I think it's a marketing agency or something like that. They had the anniversary at Nevo Cafe. After that, I had to go for the sports day.
1: Oh, sports day, I was there as well.
2: Your time didn't allow me.
1: I was actually there for a film. And Nengwa would kugaba check. Oh, can they come rush them one part? They call a camus.
2: Nengina kule makeup, then nengina birthday jean, then whenever birthday jean, nengina ku shake down. Then ku Sunday neighbors. No, oh my god. Then on Sunday I had the Ethiopian
1: I saw you there. Not to gamble your ambassador.
2: Hey, the diplomat. I do international relations.
1: Like period, guys. Man, you guys had an action-packed weekend. I did too. I mean, my week was a bit slow because I fell sick on Tuesday last week. We cannot know.
2: It's so boring.
1: Day. So I was just being taken care of.
0: And you're just being
2: by
0: a girl.
1: By somebody. He was taking good care of me. Shout out to him. And then after that, I think on Friday I was feeling a bit better. I had to turn up for Dreadlays. By hook or by crook. Nadi no kubeda. Nengen and Dread Laser, we had such a good time. I was so happy for him. He outdid himself. Or Dokoka Dread Laser turn up notas in a tuja kuja.
0: I know, yeah, I know to come out of Ziki. Dread, why are you so shy?
1: I know.
0: Nakum branch, I went that to know the devil.
1: And then on Saturday, I attended Jane Copra's birthday. She had invited me. She gave me an invitation on 11th August.
2: Right, and these are people. Animated.
1: Yeah, these are people who take their birthdays extremely seriously. She made me realize next year I need to do better. Which is so Angela Mbalimba.
0: It's okay.
1: If you believe what I said, that's on you. But it was such a vibe. She fed us. She gave us drinks. She gave us all you can eat. It was amazing. She looked beautiful. Happy birthday to you again. And yesterday I had to pass by Malfi. Newe na tukidenga toina na woi. 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
0: Nga noji.
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1: Yeah, yeah.
0: Now, here we get to talk about the new songs that are coming out that are beautiful and are amazing. So, this song is called Rita, Elijah Chitaka. Mwagambie, ono mizi gwaimbe na kuzinubamu itabatia?
1: That Zouk.
0: Zouk.
1: Yeah. I think Joshua Barak has actually been singing Zouk for the longest time.
0: Zouk. Fetumita Ugandan R&B.
2: Gaga, when you say fake, Gwenani.
0: What do you think about this song?
1: For starters, Ewange Elijah Chitaka, that's Sobia. You
0: don't have to say it.
1: Yes, that's Sobia.
0: So.
1: Regardless.
2: Ewange that's Sobia. We moved on. What do you call it? But that's a story for the next link.
1: Kali wanga sakaba.
0: Okay, you guys. Move.
2: You and Mr. Basawine.
1: Anyway, the song is nice, Rita. No, the song is actually nice. I love it. It's a 10 out of 10.
0: Never gonna be Elijah. Even for me, I feel like Elijah always releases quality pieces.
1: Thank you.
0: Quality music. So I don't think he has a bad song.
1: Yeah.
0: Even when people say it's a bad song, it's just like they're not the target audience. Uh-huh. You get what I'm saying? So this is an amazing song. It's a 10 out of 10. What about DJ?
2: He doesn't have any bad songs.
1: Yeah, and on Wednesday, he's going to be gracing us in studio.
0: We are excited. I actually cannot wait. So tell me what you think of the song. Hit me up on 0740-674-674. While you're at it, grab yourself a Chairman Extra Smooth Beer because it's crafted with a rich finish for those who own the moment and enjoy life on their own terms. Alcohol is not for sale to persons under 18. 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

0: Wine, wine, wine, wine, wine. Wine coming through from Caesarus. When I see my do it was Yaku Caesarus, but he has come back in style. Vianna, what do you think about listening to the song firsthand? Or let's first talk about where he has been. He needs to come out and first tell us.
1: I think the last time I actually saw him was the other side when I hosted him and he had released a couple of music. So I asked, what Lekaku dangerous? You're so dangerous. No, no, you disappeared. He's like a school and whatnot.
0: Yeah.
1: But I'm glad he's actually back.
0: Yeah.
1: And I just
0: he's
1: cannot
0: really,
1: wait.
0: Really talented.
1: Yeah, I think super talented.
0: This sound. I like it, but I feel like Oban's looking at him. She
1: knows,
0: you know. But it's a great song, I can't lie. And I'm happy that he's back, you know. What do you think, Belinda?
2: I'm a fan, so of course, I love the song. Yeah, Gaga actually, you talked me about it, I didn't know it, but I loved it.
1: I think it's a song will just grow on us. It's a song you just have to give time
0: to listen to. Yeah. But I'm just glad that he's back and he's giving us good music. Some artists come back and because there's a pressure of them being having been away for some time and then coming back and maybe they are not they no longer are in sync with their fans or with the music that they're producing. But this is an amazing song. So
1: and on top of that, Caesarus, I think stop disappearing on your fans.
0: Yeah.
1: You actually have a very huge fan base of people that still
0: I feel
1: love
0: like even
1: your
0: if you
1: music.
0: Disappear and you're maybe not like, making music do something
1: like keep in the eyes of the people let the people see you now and then at least do it no we're like a stunt we are open for it as long as we can still see you
0: if you're ready to take your education beyond borders join Sabo International for the Study Abroad Expo and discover exciting study opportunities across the globe meet expert advisors explore top universities and get all the guidance you need to make your international study dream a reality. 12 September from 10 a.m. to 5 p.m. we shall be at Kabira Country Club. 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We are coming back with amazing stuff coming through. Make sure you stay locked in.
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3: I always tell people, somebody is not going to be the best version of them until you become the best version of you. 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
4: Right.
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0: 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We are Energy Circle. My name is Gaga, Brianna Indi, and of course, the one and only Wildfire. 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

0: 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I want to remind you that if you want smooth video call with friends, sharing laughs, or maybe uploading that perfect Instagram photo, and suddenly you see that the network is not working, you know, smoothly, what you have to solve that with is Airtel Volte. 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Grab yourself a Castlelight right this minute. Remember that excessive consumption of alcohol is harmful to your health. Please drink responsibly. Now, in today's Apparently, we want to share with you some things that just happened around the world that you didn't know about. The first one is Tesla launched taxis in Austin that have no steering wheel or pedals.
1: So wait, it's been in all the parts of America apart from Austin. Crazy. Yeah. Okay, because I've seen it in LA. People in Washington DC talk about it and whatnot. Mm. Boston as well. So good stuff. When is it coming to UG though?
0: No, I won't. I will not be sitting in that.
1: Please, I would 100%.
0: No, thank you. France officially confirmed its hottest summer since records began in 1900. Mm. Okay. So anyone who loves the sun, people who love to tan, they should go there.

0: India launched a satellite designed to keep watch over the country from 36,000 kilometers above Earth.
1: Those guys just want to spy on us, bro.
0: Because what is the reason?
1: Exactly.
0: Genuinely. UK London's first self-driving Uber started carrying passengers with human safety drivers.
2: Oh, that's nice.
0: But that defeats the purpose.
1: Exactly.
0: If it's self-driving,
1: why is there a human?
0: Because you people don't
1: avoid
0: even
1: being
0: trust
1: kidnapped.
0: It. You know Uber left Africa. Yeah.
1: Africa or Uganda?
2: Uganda, Nigeria. Yeah, it's only, I think, now in South Africa.
1: But you know, there are no Uber offices in Kampala. Like,
2: they had left already.
1: Exactly. Like, imagine you get robbed in an Uber. Who do you report to?
0: Exactly. Yeah, it's crazy. And then Argentina Messi announced his retirement from the national team after 2 decades. It's high time. Canada, a floating forest island was found 30 kilometers from where it went missing.
2: Crazy.
0: So it appears and disappears.
2: Yeah. I'm just imagining.
0: You go there on vacation.
2: And then it disappears.
0: Bro, don't having money. That is how
2: that's
0: from my
2: loads. That is how you come back after 300 years.
0: Bro,
1: guys, still the same age.
2: Guys, still the same age.
0: I would love that.
1: The Overwatch movies.
0: In the United States, Regent's electric boat flew above the water. Flew above the water with people on board for the first time.
2: This is cute. Please evolve me.
0: I think you're a white woman trapped in a black woman's body.
1: Right? You're like the wrong continent.
0: In France, high schools banned phone use all day, even during breaks.
2: In Uganda, they don't even allow phones at school. What do you mean? Like, what is chejo in English?
0: In South Korea, a robot theme park now has daily shows where humanoid robots dance to K-pop songs.
2: What? I also watched a video where a robot was actually fighting a human. The human found it in a store, and then you know how you push somebody like this. So for it, the way that it was set, that when somebody pushes you, they automatically want to like fight you. So it went in a defensive mode, and they started fighting. Yeah.
0: Okay, in Serbia, an ancient Roman spa was found in a tower with a heating system hidden under its floor.
2: Yeah.
0: Its floor.
2: How?
0: In Japan, the default speed limit on narrow local roads was cut in half from 60 to 30 kilometers per hour.
2: You can't see me driving.
0: In the UK, scientists detected a possible dark matter signal, a clue to the universe's hidden mass. In Indonesia, one volcano eruption cancelled 1,558 flights and shut 8 airports. I saw this actually. Volcanic eruption. Not having money, I repeat, has saved me from a lot. In Italy, Kimi Antonelli won F1's Italian GP from 19th, ending Italy's 60-year wait for a home win.
2: Amazing.
0: In Iran, Iran's money hit a record low. It took 2.2 million reals to buy just $1.
2: What? No, I think they were hit. You remember that war that happened at the start of the year and last year? Between Iraq, like all those Middle
1: Israel,
2: East, Israel, what? It really hit all those Middle East countries. Yeah,
0: crazy. And that's it for today. Actually, when again, I'm to we shall be here. Hit me up on 0740-674-674. Chairman Extra Smooth Beer is crafted with a rich finish for those who own the moment and enjoy life on their own terms. Remember that alcohol is harmful to your health, and please, as you're drinking, drink responsibly.
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0: 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Guys, the conversation that we have been having to get to Clam Conversion of the day one of these days, because people have a lot of audacity. Mujigula wana fetugule. Kuwanga shaka na yala isi je mujigula. Mshagede.
1: Bajisubu
0: la bei la isi. Anyway, we're getting into some conversations that have been happening on the internet. Now, we know that Doki has an experience coming up.
2: Dr.
0: Brain.
2: Yeah, has but Doki is also right still.
0: Really?
2: Yeah.
0: It's also his name?
2: Doki, yes.
0: Okay, because I was trying to get
2: remember,
0: to the name.
2: They had like a duo.
0: I think that's why I'm locked in on that. Yeah. So Dr. Brain is having like sort of a concert happening at Skies on the 26th of September. This very month. So I think he had a press conference today. Mm-hmm. And videos tambula ngali maziga. Nenebuza omusajja nga akabye nnyo omwezi guno n'oguwedde. 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
1: Sabadde.
0: Amukabiza. Anyway, chamukabiza nti no artist did not show up to his press conference.
2: Dr. Brain. Let me hold your hand as I'm telling you this.
0: Hold it real tight because you need it.
2: I'm so sorry this actually happened to you.
0: Yeah.
2: But in life, honestly speaking,
0: be
2: a gangster.
0: Genuinely.
2: And people will always show up for you if they want to. If they don't want to, don't force it.
0: Yeah.
2: Take the L and move on. Like, I want to get into this is my person, this is not my person. At times, people also have like tight programs. To mind you, the reasons as to why they did
0: I'm sure the people that actually care about him were there. And that is what it should matter.
2: It should matter. Like,
0: I would feel offended if I saw you crying when I'm there. So you wanted other people to come. Clearly, they don't care about you.
1: Yeah, you should also learn. You have to keep your expectations low.
0: He was over-expecting.
1: I tell who's going to come, who's going to come.
2: That happens in real life. Yeah. We expect the people we want, the people we always expect to show up for us, they never do that.
1: So don't
2: because
1: expect.
2: We take, like, we put them in places they're not supposed to be in.
0: No, because
2: so
0: we
2: take
0: think
2: everything the way
0: people
2: it is.
0: Owe us anything. People don't care.
1: Thank you so much. Yeah.
0: They don't owe us anything. So I feel like I feel for him. I feel for what happened. But at the same time, like, especially in the music industry, fake for fake, people don't like each other. They just, you know, it's fake everything.
2: Thank you.
0: And you just have to thank God that people like that are not even there.
2: No, me, I'm not fake. Me, I'm real.
1: You're
2: but
0: real or fucking? So, let us know what you think of this. But honestly, I hope you have an amazing show.
2: And you have amazing
1: It's good. It's good.
0: Showing up and looking pretty. Just to be like, you know what, honey, you're doing a good
2: I'm
0: job.
2: I'm a sweetie.
1: Exactly.
0: Tenga, you're the best writer. Become selfish. But I get it. I get it when you show up for people, they don't show up for you. Yeah, I completely understand how he feels. But
1: so heartbreaking.
0: Exactly. Now, of course, grab yourself a Smirnoff. Smirnoff is saying, Smirnoff Tamarind is here for you. To wear on a new brand ambassador each and every day. The one and only Vienna Indy. So make sure you grab yourself a Smirnoff. And of course, hit me up on 0740674674. Tell me what you think of the show and give me all of the gist.
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3: 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We are Energy Circle. My name is Gaga. I am with Vienna Indy and the Wildfire. Now, the next conversation we're going to be having is of, you remember the story we brought to you of the girl who killed her best friend, who unalived her best friend. Mm. So, you know that she had been caught, and I think trials have been going on, and now she's been remanded to Luzira prison.
4: Okay.
3: So, meaning she was found guilty, yeah? Mm. And for me, what shocked me, I actually don't know, I didn't get the details. What shocked me is when she was posing for the pictures.
5: Same. No, like, I think I saw TikTok today and she was posing. She had her phone.
4: No, guys, like,
3: she looked unbothered.
4: This is the thing. It's not like I'm even in support of it. But whatever happens in life, you need to make sure your mugshot eats. Have you seen people's mugshots? There's a guy, was he in the USA or UK?
3: Yeah.
4: That had a very dope mugshot to the extent that he was released. And the moment he was released, Bamwerawo, he's now modeling. But he was,
3: those people who wanted to sign him are the ones who even made sure he gets out of jail.
4: Yeah.
3: But those things don't work in Uganda here. I'm
5: thank you.
3: You look so. How many times have you seen a Ugandan mugshot?
4: I've actually not seen
3: exactly.
4: Yeah, I've not seen any mugshots.
3: They before. Never release them. I feel like they take such a. Oh, many kapa na inkanda gamuntu.
5: Na kanda gamukalunji.
3: Na kanda gamukalunji. So you can't even try to look cute. But for me, I was like, she looked unbothered, which
4: and
3: is
4: she looks so
3: psychotic.
4: Like, yeah,
3: like.
4: Something is wrong with
3: something
4: her.
3: Something is wrong with her, genuinely, because you can't, no signs of remorse whatsoever. But justice was served, at least. And now Jovia can rest in peace.
4: May her soul rest in eternal peace.
3: We continue to send condolences to her family. I hope that this, you know, lessens the pain somehow, which it can't.
4: It can't.
3: But it just comforts you to know that the person who did this to your child, to your sister, to your friend, is finally where, rightfully so, they
4: where
3: should
4: be.
3: Exactly.
4: Be.
3: Hit me up on 0740674674. Tell me, would you pause for your mugshots?
4: Guys, I'll make sure.
3: Vienna is excited. She's like, involved.
5: I should even go and shop. And have a whole
4: no, like,
5: outfit.
4: Whatever you're in, you need to make sure you're like.
5: Even the first bit.
3: You're crazy. Genuinely. Isaac and Nani saying, thanks for the show. My day was great and my weekend, I missed you. Gaga, shout out to Vienna and Belinda. Let us circle. Thank you. I missed you guys as well. But now I'm back in full circle. Not pun intended. Eh? Chili Chicha, the baddest evening show. Thanks for the service. But before we go to any further, Mwana, Adiawa Mpere Belinda, high five and tell her it's from me to her. On 1 meter, unruly designer. We know too bully, but I was such a no about Jawa. This one is saying, hi, thanks for the show. I am Wisdom from Isingiro. Thank you for being tuned in and thank you for always being on Do Not Touch the Dial. We are still with you. Now, of course, I want to remind you that what you need is a Guinness. Guinness is saying it's the same irresistible taste, but of course, we have a brand new look. So make sure you grab yourself a Guinness Moth today at your favorite hangout supermarket and drink responsibly. Yes, alive in the pack, guys. If you have no ticket yet, I do not know what to tell you. Tomorrow we shall be having one of the artists that is actually going to be performing at the event. So make sure you're ready and steady. Get your outfits ready. Just be all round ready to have a good time in the name of the Lord. Amen.

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Energy Radio. Yeah, let's go. Do you feel the energy? Turn us up on 106.5 Energy Radio. Stay your back from which part? The love we know on deep dark.

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State of My Heart coming through from Joshua Baraka featuring Bien. Now, I want to remind you that we are still Energy Circle. What you need is a Guinness Smooth, because Guinness is saying they are still the smooth test that you love, but we have a brand new look. 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

0: Energy Radio 106.5, the beats of the moment. I'm the number one name in music. We are Energy Circle. Now, I want to introduce to all of you the conversation of the day. And I don't know if you guys have heard, but concerts have been going left, right, and center. So we are like, you know what? We need to discuss, give this, you know, artist some pieces of advice, okay? The question is, what do you think can be done to, what do you think Ugandan artists can do to better their concerts? What do you think Ugandan artists should do to make their concerts better? Hit me up on 0740674674. Tell me, give me your thoughts, give me everything. Make sure you text me 0740674674. I'm telling you to get ready for a live in the park because it's happening very, very soon. Tomorrow we shall be giving you even further details because we have an artist that is definitely going to be performing and he will be live here on the show. I'm sure you've heard his song everywhere, but do you actually know the face behind the music? We shall find out tomorrow, but for now, get yourself the tickets to a live in the park and make sure you're ready to have an amazing, amazing time. And then I want to remind you that Smirnoff Tamarind is brand new on the market. Make sure you get yourself a Smirnoff. As you're drinking with your friends, as you're having fun with your friends, get yourself the Smirnoff Spicy Tamarind. Make sure you drink responsibly and do not drink and drive. We have a call. Hey, nga mwangu yo kunkubira masim. Hello.
1: Hello.
0: Yes, how are you?
1: I'm good.
0: Who am I speaking to?
1: Out of
0: Banda. What's your Banda Gambachi?
1: Banda
0: Eric. Hey, Chakabi, yeah. Chakabi. What I got Kumbo Zako, but we naturally saw
1: Kaimba.
0: Kaimba Kamboli, Belinda Genda Kakovida. Sorry, Kachi.
1: Zinoliski.
0: Oh, Motege de Waga Kaimba Kaita Batia
1: 7 days.
0: 7 days.
1: Yeah, man.
0: Kali.

0: Agenda kubaka kutera yo in just a few minutes. Thank you so much for calling. The number is 0777-674-674. 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
3: Producer.
0: The question of the day is, what do you think Ugandan artists need to do to better their concerts? What do you think they are lacking when it comes to concerts? Can I start?
1: Of course. Yeah, you can start. I wanted two by
0: you. One. Like, why are you putting seats? I thought
1: no, some people want to sit, actually.
0: I think VIP. Because, I mean, the money is worth being given a seat.
1: Yeah.
0: Or to them ordinary, or you got to take a table. Or take a
1: day. A table
0: in the middle of the world. Until I my bega, or take a day. I got a tour. It's a crowd, or get off Nakatebe, off no tour. Otherwise, people have come to have fun. Why are we doing a concert if people are going to sit down?
1: I think this it's not their problem. The government should think of arenas right now where artists can actually now have venues we were able to kufuna abantu basolo tula na bagalo vibing abasolo
0: be. If all dreams were horses, everyone would ride.
2: To in a chivulo cha Vienna and friends. That why you get there.
0: Wagen of Bicola. I think we're Vienna. What do you
1: Chidara. Ladies, I love you so much, but I think we need to throw away this whole thing of you guys trying to put on those changing dresses that look like wedding gowns. I hate them. Like, I've seen it on every female artist's
0: stage. Boots.
1: Ne boots. Mwenda mwagalo kwambale bebiringe biyeba princess. Like, fashion is so wide. You can still do something and look amazing. No, I'm just being frank. I was even with somebody and we're talking about the same thing. Ne tukamba, ne ebitetei, ebinebininga changing dress.
0: They're all the same.
1: Ngabi chuse, ngabi chuse, ne gundi. Ne zine empaleza leather. Nazo zisuse. Like leather outfits, it's too much. Guys, fashion is
2: side
1: very wide.
2: Because I was in a leather outfit on Saturday.
1: No. I'm talking about like the main artists. Okay, they're all doing the same. I don't know if they're using the same designer or anything like that. But
0: no, I've like
1: the creativity is not there anymore. Like,
2: that girl
1: we can think out of the box. But me, I'm just saying, I don't have a problem with them.
0: Yes,
1: like,
0: I think it's a bit repetitive. Like, we see it all the time.
1: It's not like a one-factor. Tuchikweta gisa kuambala ga supermani, ojenga pick fair, ojenga gundo tu kubasho. You can still look nice in your very simple outfit.
0: Start dancing, make choreography, especially male artists. You bore us. Like,
1: thank you.
0: Honestly, we love you. Okay, we love you. Your music is great. Perfect. But when it comes to performance, you're just jumping and running around the
1: stage. I feel like the ladies are actually trying.
0: Yeah, the ladies try. When it comes to choreography, like the ladies,
1: yes.
0: Oh my God, boring.
1: Nechida laba nai guys, akakantu wakava wansi. Tuko yukubanga muka guni muwa muka ku stage.
2: You guys, I thought we had very few things to say.
0: Like go across the crowd.
1: Be like Chris Brown, jango bukeko.
2: Like Shakib.
1: So don't you say, Shakib came. Katumula wako Shakib tuwali surprised.
2: Te yaba wansi, yaba gulu.
1: No, but generally speaking, our concert's amazing, but a lot has to be done.
0: No, but don't you think when it comes to the stages and stuff, it has to be But also, I feel like omuntu organizing a stage akola gomiyimbi chokozeche.
1: Choyagala.
0: Chomugambi.
1: The best of what she wants.
0: Yeah, so I think it all goes back to artists and their team. Mm. Like, they need to be a bit more
1: creative.
0: Open-minded and more creative with these things, because seeing the same thing over and over again, I promise you, I'm not buying another ticket.
1: I still have to wear boots something next else year. To say.
0: Let's come back.
1: Yeah.
3: We play the hits you love. Right back. Okay. I tell her, bring it back. Bring it back. I got all the hits. What? Energy. We match the hits. And everything you do.

0: is where the biggest songs and the biggest hits live.
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0: 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Hashtag revealed. So keep voting for your favorites because, hey, there's a lot of money at stake here. There's a lot of money to be won, okay? So if you want your favorite or your favorite person to take it, make sure you use this opportunity. Our question of the day is, what do you think artists should do to better their concerts or event organizers in general? Organized by
1: But it's like a whole team behind a concert. From
0: Okay, so what should their teams come together and work on?
1: Belinda.
2: The stage arrangement. Yeah. I feel like everyone is doing the same stage. So someone gave the idea of now the stage being in Namibia.
1: Just imagine.
2: Yeah.
1: You understand? Like, give us something.
0: I think they can execute these ideas.
1: Yeah.
0: It's just okay that abantu bamchebagala ku releasing a budget. They want to keep the costs as low as possible.
1: We don't have the money.
0: And when that is the case, then we can't get premium. You know, we can't get the older car. But what's the name of the Oliake Nachtundu?
1: Anyways, talking about another thing, I think artists, we need to get away from this live band. Live band, you know what pisses me off? Is oluyimba ru sounding abulungi ngo lulira dwo ngo luyimba.
0: Nyamani bakubakano.
1: Kula ne tujja ku concert ye ne bakuba. Bakai bakalinga akakadongo kama. Like, you see, the world has moved away from live shows. People do semi-live shows. Like, they semi-produce the song. Oluyimba nga oinadu uliranga welu sounding ila. Dala dalanga bakalu releasing nga luvamu studio. So I think our artists need to embrace that. To take it out, and not everybody can actually do live. Oshagir, I've seen a couple of artists that struggle on the mic.
0: But it's okay. Oh, no. I want to ask Bako Lemi. I'm not going to see Exhibit A. So it's sort of like a thing of some people are just talented, some people are just favored when it comes
1: and
0: to music.
1: Okay.
0: And it's okay.
1: Yeah.
0: Like, if you don't have the singing voice, but you can entertain us with your, you know, talk to kakasa, just to kube ndongo to zine.
1: Then naturally, but sweetie, I've seen it's now become a whole habit. In the middle of the show, you start thanking people. 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
0: 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Temuta wana.
1: Then I think now this goes to the fans. Nafe tukere ko tutandiko kera ko. You see, these shows keep on.
0: Nothing is happening during the day.
1: No, because you guys don't show up early. When you show up early, people have their programs already. Nekatibuliwe muja late, the program keeps on changing. Netweka kanga tuvude mchivulu sawa mnaana.
0: Kalo msango tuinagumu baba inanga mtuwalo.
1: No, namba mukereko. So that by sawa tano, echivuluchi wede. Now, the artist I want to actually, kudos. A-Pass, a big shout out to you. If I just wish everyone had the chance to attend that man's show.
0: I did.
1: It was 10 out of 10. Then Pastor Wilson Bugembe's show, the one he recently did at Serena Hotel, that was a very beautiful concept. He did a concept that we've all not seen before. Na kwa tangabu olaba video yengabwe fanana. Boya kuba tugenda mugulu. Na kupangira kawala. Everyone that was in that video was on stage.
0: Simba wakati. Kati omuntu akola video. Ngalimu white background.
2: Aji recreating.
0: No, I'm saying
1: the screens.
0: Nothing much is happening. But just them. It's just them.
1: Be creative.
0: Doing nothing.
1: No, be creative.
0: Tuli banafu.
1: Be creative. Like, do something. For Pastor Wilson.
0: If you want to see that, go and watch that music video.
1: No, for Pastor Wilson Bugembe's thingy, he did something that we've not seen before. Because by artist, I was singing about by now. Chikwato, yeah, he went out of the box and did something. Same thing with APAS. APAS from production to the outfits to everything that was on stage, 10 out of 10. Maurice Kira's shows are always 10 out of 10. So I think we need to just need to pick a leaf and do things that. Chocola. Kale geno nonyeyo shendale yo mzungu.
2: Gusali.
1: Tochikola. Kola. We retract it. But anyways.
3: I got you. 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Always down.

0: Energy Radio 106.5, the beats of the moment, the number one name in music. We are Energy Circle, Gaga, Vienna, Indie, and of course, the Wildfire with the fire mixes, the fire quickies, everything fire, like her name. You know what makes football exciting? Banang. It's just when you think you've seen it all and boom, a last minute unlocker, a wonder goal, a comeback nobody expected. So now, grab a Coca-Cola. Make sure while you watch football, you have a Coca-Cola next to you, because guess what? There's lots of cash, up to 1 million Uganda shillings to be won monthly. Coca-Cola is sawa yuna chivachi kolachi. Chivachi gwa chivachi sovoka. Now grab yourself a Castle Lite. 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Let's get into the fire quickie.
1: The World Fire. Energy.

0: 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Okay, so now it's about time where we get into everything beauty. Yeah. Now, today I want to discuss, all of us are going to tell you how much we spend on maintenance in a month as a girl. Because we want to find the average price you should ask for when you're asking for maintenance money.
1: A lot of money.
0: Yeah? Let me start. Come here, madam. Very quickly, sit over here.
2: Guys, and you're supposed to do 5 on 5.
0: Okay, so we're going to be telling you guys how much we spend on maintenance monthly. Like just the basics.

0: We want like what you do for your hair, your brows, your eyes. Yeah.
1: Okay, we start with you.
0: So we start with me. I do many things because I want to look good all the time, but on a budget.
1: Yeah.
0: Or second day. So
1: cuteness on a budget.
0: Cuteness on a budget.
1: Yeah.
0: So hair. Hair is approximately 180k, between 180 and 250.
1: Okay.
0: But usually
1: depends on the type of the hair.
0: Depends on the type of the hair.
1: Okay.
0: No one will calculate.
1: Mm.
0: So 180.
1: Yeah, no, that is your hair usually lasts for like a month.
0: If I want it to.
1: It
0: I don't change my hair weekly. Are you okay? No, I don't change
2: like
0: my hair.
2: Sometimes hair so
0: I
2: much.
0: No, like, it,
1: no, she
0: at most
1: doesn't.
0: If I have braids
1: like
0: in
1: 2 weeks or
0: they
1: weeks.
0: Take 3 weeks at most.
1: Yeah.
0: But it's like almost we
1: it's almost,
0: month.
1: Almost yeah, it's almost, almost a like a month. Yeah.
0: Yeah. Mm. So 180 for hair. Then we add on lashes. The set I usually do is 150. That one lasts me like 6 weeks. So takes me even into the next month. Then I do my brows. These, I don't actually know the price, but it's like 100K. And then we go to nails. I do my nails for like 180K. Between 80 and 100. So I'm going to put 80.
1: Okay.
0: Because it's average price. And plus toenails, 40K. Is that not all? And
1: then
0: oh, skincare.
2: I was waiting for that part.
1: Let's go to skincare.
0: Now, skincare, I don't buy monthly. But when I do, for example, this month, I've just bought skincare.
1: Yeah.
0: And everything I bought actually is still in here is approximately 460K.
1: Which is literally 500K.
0: Because
1: the 40K is what is that? Yeah.
0: So 500K for skincare. And then you have 1,050,000.
1: That's a lot of money, guys.
0: Yeah. For a month.
1: Yeah, for a month.
0: So if your boyfriend is telling you, again, to buy skincare, by the way, I've not counted makeup. Because at my accounting, I make up, you have gigs all the time. Me, I do my own makeup.
1: No. So, okay, let's put makeup out, I think.
0: Neda. My makeup, I do my own makeup.
2: Oh.
0: So I have my products and I get them for free. So, yeah, you go. Let's start with basics hair.
1: Yeah, basics.
0: Hair. Negative, which is why I'm buying wigs.
1: And
0: so just give us an approximate amount of money you buy your wigs. Just a middle ground. Not just one. Tandika, quickly.
1: Jesus Christ. The cheapest wig I actually have.
0: No.
1: Find
0: a middle ground between the most expensive and the cheapest.
1: It should be like 1M.
0: Okay. So 1 million?
1: Yes. Then installing. Lashes, 150.
0: Okay.
1: Yeah. Then
0: nails,
1: 150.
0: Both?
1: No.
0: Add both.
1: Both I usually do. That is like it's like 60, 70 for the toes.
0: So like 200
1: for the toes, and then 150.
0: So 200 for nails.
1: Yeah, it's like 230. If it's all together, yeah.
0: Okay.
1: Then what else are we talking about?
0: Skincare. If you buy in that month.
1: If I'm buying in that month.
0: Yeah.
1: It usually costs like 600 to 700, depending on what I'm refilling.
0: So I'm going to put 650.
1: Mm.
0: Okay. What else?
1: Depending on what I'm refilling, what else are we talking about?
0: That is all, actually. Because those are the basics. Makeup. Just
2: your
0: approximate.
2: Makeup.
1: Now,
2: makeup.
1: My makeup artist judged me 150 to 200 around.
0: And you do at least like...
1: Like twice
0: a in a month.
1: Yeah, twice in a month. It depends how many gigs I have and how the gigs look like.
2: How big they are.
0: Okay, so let's say this month, for instance.
1: This month?
0: How many times have you gotten it professionally done?
2: Did you do at Red Bull?
1: Red Bull actually didn't do makeup because it was hot.
0: So should we say?
1: Should we say like
2: she did makeup yesterday?
1: I did the makeup myself.
0: Yeah. Oh, okay. So let's just say
1: like
0: 300K.
1: Two times.
0: Yeah, two times.
1: So
0: let's say 300K.
1: Let's take it to two times. Yeah, depending on the gig. What
0: Tukumaze.
1: Hey, checho.
2: Katuwe.
0: Need dambaze bubi.
2: Tochikola.
0: So cold in there. This is soko de kubinda ajira yogede za via na ngenda zileta.
1: Aha, Belinda, let's go.
2: Now, where do I start from? Skincare, mjie, kwa siko la skincare.
0: Mm-hmm.
2: I hope mundese.
0: Mm-hmm.
2: Nails, the fingernails are 150, the toenails are 75.
0: Nena ko, mubalide.
1: Hey,
0: mubalide, mubalide, ncha abalida kwe. Hey.
1: Aha, 150, then the toenails, 75. Yeah.
2: Mm-hmm. What else?
1: Hair. Then the hair.
2: I did the locks at, was it 270? 270. So now I keep relocking. It's been like 2 months.
1: Mm.
2: I kept
1: so
2: relocking.
1: When you relock, how much is
2: it's
1: that?
2: 100.
1: 100.
2: Yeah.
1: So I'm adding it to the 270 and. No, wait. That is a whole maintenance. Do you do lashes?
2: It's once in a while.
1: Mm. So when, okay, the month you're doing the lashes.
2: The 120 only. Mm. Yeah.
0: Oh, for Vienna Indy, it's 2.5 million.
2: Vienna, mani zisente zoko ya maintenance ngani na mwaka motoka.
0: Vienna Indy, 2.5 million a month on maintenance.
1: That's little, darling.
0: Chatuba zero akoze braids. Chitegede kuwanga atina nyo kwa mbala wigs. Luli ya kola braids actually this month. Tugate kwa zari za meka?
2: Yeah, by the way, you had long braids. Zari za meka.
1: Never nai. Tulikuchi. Munde kao.
0: Zari za meka?
1: I'm a sweetie.
0: Plus, like, I think they're like 200k.
1: You guys are going to overdo
0: that. Is 2.7. No, that is, 2.7. Approximately 3 million.
2: Per month.
0: Per month.
1: Yeah. Atata tunaba na kuogera ku ngoye.
0: Aha. Kachate
1: gwe. So, omusajja yenna.
0: Then we're going to get an average.
1: Yes. Okay. It's 845.
0: So an average price a man should give is their woman. Million. Only I'm speaking to only the men that love to take care of their women. Gwayagalo kuyomba so gira nawe. Kakati ngamba abasajja
1: abantu
0: tetuli nawe.
1: But Tim Faizo, musoke mbozi mujiveye.
0: Mbozi. I don't think abantu abasinga
1: yombo. But Tim Faizo, mbozi musoke mujiveye mu.
0: Yes.
1: So gere neva sweetheart.
0: So the middle ground should be at least 1.5 million.
1: Yeah.
0: 1.5 million. Ngomu. Kazi wata yambala wiga. Sipa mvidi ngafe.
2: Chuta yge. Kazi wala nga si Vienna.
0: Nga si Vienna. Nga tayambala wiga za bay. Awa gambie. Middle ground,
1: yeah,
0: 1M. I'll take it this. So,
2: she means they are sitting at 12 chinana.
0: Yeah, I'll wait what you can. And what do you if you want to take care of your woman when she says it's maintenance day just at the beginning of the month,
1: yeah,
0: better make a budget ka 1.5. Got a day cook upkeep. Neze mele, like
1: clothes.
0: Yeah, like I know, like whatever
1: accessories.
0: She wants. Yeah. She has to go out.
1: What we are forgetting, we've talked about skincare for the face.
0: Yeah.
1: We've not talked about body care.
0: Oh, yeah, but it's the same thing. Like,
1: no.
0: Okay.
1: Because me personally, I use different things.
0: There's a scent. Mm-hmm.
1: Body care is very expensive.
0: Even I know that.
1: Yeah.
0: I know.
1: Scrub, at shower gel, bath soap. There's a lot that goes into that. Lotions, body oil.
2: Perfume.
1: Hey. No, that's a lot. Supplements.
0: Oh, wait, I gotta. Anyway. So, moral of the story is that.
1: As a man?
0: If you want to get a woman, you don't want to spend on mufune nga yesiga chizigo.
1: Gavira waliko.
0: Nga yesiga chizigo.
1: Akwata chili chijeli.
0: Yeah, jelly and she looks nice. But these days, every girl wants to look well put together. So it's hard to find a girl who doesn't want to look good. So abakula lashes, banji. I think every girl does lashes these days. Like, you know, just to... Because lashes give you that...
1: Yeah, low. Like an extra make it, look.
0: An extra look, even if you're not trying to do makeup. So yeah, to our middle ground... Think about it. The next time your woman asks for maintenance money to cover the budget.
1: I'm like, that would be that stingy. Like, just give your woman. Like, because what I'm learning, you're also very proud. But working with a woman, you're totally proud because you're going to be it doesn't make sense.
0: Faizo, wana come out to wulida how much men spend on maintenance.
2: Mugenda kunyiga.
0: Jake, jinge mtolo kumineta.
1: Solo jiku waze, baby. Boba, wango luwa kumineta. Bande, saba.
0: Oje.
2: So, wana wadda gimbien.
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Energy Radio 106.5, the beat at the moment, the number one name in music. We are Energy Circle with Gaga Vienna Indy, and this entire week we have the one and only Wildfire. Someone is saying, Isaac Anna is saying, artists should bring the music video concepts to concert, just like how Ariana Grande has been doing on her recent tour. Even Chris Brown, Don Toliver, Kehlani, and many, many more. That is something Vienna said as well. This one is saying, VX Faizo, a little dawa. I come out and fire you. Tuina go tuina kat mubi muka. Chita gede chintu ej. This one is saying, bane, maintenance wa mwinga wa bei bulala. Tofayo. So yeah, guys, tomorrow we shall be back at 7 p.m. same crew, same vibe, same energy, and we shall be giving you more fire, more stories, everything that's happening in the world. You find it here. Stay locked in, because the radio doesn't stop. We are always on. At 6 a.m sharp we shall have Prima Simwe and the gang. 11 a.m we shall have Crystal Panda, and of course at 3 p.m Benji, Faizo, Kohani will be here to give you the vibes as you're getting to work, getting off work, and we shall be back to take you through your evening. Stay locked in.

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left side. 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
2: 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And if you've got that, you already got something enough to start something amazing. 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

0: What the hell?
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3: I always tell people, somebody is not going to be the best version of them until you become the best version of you. 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There's somebody counting on you to be successful. There's somebody counting on you to be happy. There's somebody counting on you to get your priorities straight so that they can get theirs.
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1: Energy.

0: bad like that. 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
1: 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Hey,
2: we could go band for band. 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

0: 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Energy Radio. Oh, daddy, mommy, daddy.
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You know, I'm going on, you know what I mean? Hey, who this for?

0: 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This is the biggest station in the land, and we're not sorry. 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

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bele bele bele bele bele bele bele bele bele bele bele bele bele bele bele bele bele bele bele bele bele bele bele bele bele bele bele bele bele bele bele bele bele bele bele bele bele bele bele bele bele bele bele bele bele bele bele bele bele bele bele bele bele bele bele bele bele

Hurry, hurry, hurry, hurry, hurry, hurry, hurry, hurry, hurry, hurry, hurry, hurry, hurry, hurry, hurry, hurry, hurry, hurry, hurry, hurry, hurry, hurry, hurry, hurry, hurry, hurry, hurry, hurry, 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